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You're going to get rewarded for being a snitch. I'm talking about tell the boss, baby. All you got to do

0: weekdays 5 times a day. Your next chance happens tomorrow morning at 8 a.m. Your man with issues, Big Lip, holding it down. That's B-I-G-L-I-P. Make sure you follow me on Instagram at Big Lip M-I-A. How you doing? How your mama doing? How everybody doing? Oh, check it out. Did y'all see that that plane crash in Miami this past weekend, man? 5 people were killed. It was one of those Amazon Prime planes that, like, overshot the runway and went into the parking lot and killed 5 people. And you know what? I don't know if it's me, but have you noticed that, like, over the last couple of years, there have been all of these, like, planes crashing, like, just crazy incidents with airlines? I don't know. Something going on, you know, and I travel a lot, but I'm just about ready to keep my black behind put because, I don't know, man. This flying is starting to get really scary. Even though it wasn't a passenger plane, it just seemed like it was just too much going on. But anyway, we'll talk about that another time, all right? Coming on the other side, baby. We got some Jaheim, some Keep Sweat, Jodeci, and much, much more. And, of course, speaking of Jodeci, I just love 90s R&B. That's why the 90s at 9 today is going to be fire. Get ready for that, baby. We are the soul of Orlando, Star 94.5.
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of Orlando, your man with issues, Big Lip holding it down. 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I want y'all to say, I could get my bills paid on Saturday because Big Lip said it. Nope, that's not what happened, all right? 8 a.m. is your next shot at that cash, all right? Coming up on the other side, you know it's all about the 90s at 9. You know it's my favorite hour of the show, Digging in the Crates. We got somebody, see what we got for you. We got some Sounds of Blackness, Tony. Boy is the man.

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Yeah. 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

0: Get your bills weekdays 5 times a day, baby. Tomorrow morning, 8 a.m. is your next shot at that cash. What's going on? Your man with issues, Big Lip, hold it down. That's B-I-G-L-I-P. Make sure you follow me on Instagram at Big Lip M-I-A. We'll keep the 90s at 9 rolling. Here's what we got for you on the other side, man. We got some Janet Jackson, some Salt and Pepper, Fugees, D'Angelo, and much, much more, man. Speaking of Salt and Pepper, I had an opportunity to do an interview with Pepper. You know, she has a book out and she's releasing new music. And let me tell you something. As I sat and talked to her, man, I was so surprised. Like, I know she was one of the pioneers, one of the female pioneers of hip-hop, but they have contributed so much, man. And if you get a chance to read her book, it was really, really dope. So make sure you go check that out. All right, there you go. That's what we do, baby. Coming up on the other side, more 90s at 9 as we ride Star 94.5.
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Hey family, what's good? It's your man Kyle LaRue checking in with my dog Big Lip. Be sure you tune in tonight at 10 as we set the mood with your favorite slow jams inside the Quiet Storm right here on Star 94.5, the soul of Orlando.

0: Man, it's so hard to believe D'Angelo's not with us anymore, right? Starting 84.5, we are the Soul of Orlando. Your man with issues, Big Lip, holding it down. That's B-I-G-L-I-P. Make sure you follow me on Instagram at Big Lip M-I-A. Don't forget, we're paying those bills weekdays 5 times a day. Next shot at that cash is coming up tomorrow morning at 8 a.m. All right, it's been fun, but I got to run. I am out the door. We'll check you out tomorrow, all right? There you go, B-I-G. Believe in God because he believes in you. Live every day like it's your last because one day you're going to be right. And don't always follow the path that others may lead. Instead, create your own path for others to follow. And I will check you out tomorrow. See ya. Peace.
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0: The

Well, hello to you. Good evening and welcome in to your Tuesday night edition of The Quiet Storm, Star 94.5, the soul of Orlando. Certainly hope all is well. Hope this Tuesday is treating you well. We do our best to keep good vibes going into your late night with your favorite love songs and slow jams from today and back in the day. Get it started here with music from Guy and Peace of My Love. It's The Quiet Storm, Star 94.5. We are the soul of Orlando.

0: It's Jodeci grooving you late night here inside the Quiet Storm. And Jodeci will be in St. Pete in December. Jodeci celebrating the 35th anniversary of their debut album, Forever My Lady. And they'll be at the Duke Energy Center for the Arts in St. Pete on the Sunday after Usher and Chris Brown are at Raymond James Stadium on Friday and Saturday. So that is just going to be one eclectic weekend of live music in the Tampa area. Get your fill. It's the Quiet Storm, Star 94.5. We are Orlando's only R&B. 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Yours truly, Kyle LaRue. Happy to be with you here as we curate the vibe for your late night. If these are some of the last tunes you hear before you drift off to sleep, or if this is your starting point for a work night slash work day, we welcome you in and we thank you for allowing your ears to be part of this late night vibe. Music from Patti LaBelle, Tracy Spencer, and much more coming your way when the Quiet Storm continues next.
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it's DJ Millennium checking in on the Quiet Storm with my brother, Kyle LaRue. 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

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It's yours truly, Kyle LaRue, hanging out with you after hours here inside the Quiet Storm. Stay with us. Some Tone Stith coming your way. We'll get into music from Mariah Carey and much more on the way when the Quiet Storm continues next.

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thank you as always for making us a part of your late night. You're inside the Quiet Storm, Star 94.5, the soul of Orlando. It's yours truly, Kyle LaRue, right here. Tapping into the sound of Philadelphia. Even though these brothers were from Canton, Ohio, that T-Sop was all up in their music back in the day. The Mighty OJ's inside the Quiet Storm.

Hey, do not sleep on that Young Brothers' latest album, The Edge, Tone Stith, with a real nice listen beginning to end. And of course, Fly for you here inside the Quiet Storm, Star 94.5, the soul of Orlando. 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

0: 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The station paying your bills five times a day, every weekday, giving you another opportunity to get this money. Coming up tomorrow morning at 8. It's yours truly, Kyle LaRue, cooling out with you after dark here inside the Quiet Storm. Well, 25-time Grammy Award winner Stevie Wonder has made it official. Now, we kind of heard a little bit of buzz about a possible tour coming up for the legend, and it's going to happen. An 18-date tour that will span the UK, parts of Europe, and the United States, kicking off in October as Stevie Wonder marks the 50th anniversary of the beloved certified classic album Songs in the Key of Life. So when the tour comes stateside, it's going to start overseas in October. And the first date stateside will be in New York City, November the 19th, with Chicago, Washington, D.C., and Detroit all on the list of tour stops. We'll wrap up around December 19th in Los Angeles. And for more on this, you can check out the story posted for you now at Star 945 on Facebook. The undisputed legend, the musical genius, Stevie Wonder, headed out on tour celebrating 50 years of the Songs of the Key of Life. Wow, where does the time go? Stay with us. We'll get into music from the Rude Boys and the latest from Money Long coming up for you when the Quiet Storm continues next at Star 94.5.
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grooving you after hours with your favorites from today and back in the day. This is The Quiet Storm, Star 94.5, the soul of Orlando. It's yours truly, Kyle LaRue, fulfilling this open mic request for Mr. Charlie.

Lando. Lean back. The playlist is set. The vibe is right. You're inside the Quiet Storm. Star 94.5. The soul of Orlando.

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This is it. The Quiet Storm. Your essential late night soundtrack. 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

You're inside the Quiet Storm, Star 94.5, the soul of Orlando, and Kehlani coming this way this week. 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

0: 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Coming up at 8 a.m., yours truly, Kyle LaRue, up all night with you here inside the Quiet Storm. And listen, my brother, Lorenzo Ice-T Thomas, who rocks out in the afternoons here on Star 94.5, is giving you a chance to win tickets to join him, to join me. Hopefully we'll see you there at the Star 94.5 Heart and Soul Music Festival. It's going down Saturday, October the 10th at the Apopka Amphitheater. Lorenzo will be hosting alongside the legend Chubb Rock as we welcome Joe Case, Kiki Wyatt, Melissa Morgan, and Come Function to the stage. And this week, Lorenzo Ice-T Thomas is giving you a chance to win your way in when you play Black Card Canceled with Lorenzo in the 6 p.m. hour. So lock in, be successful at retaining your black card. 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

inside the Quiet Storm, Star 94.5, the soul of Orlando. And as sweet as the bell sound, don't mistake it, Pretty Wings by Maxwell. That's a breakup song, y'all.

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0: 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Yours truly, Kyle LaRue, coming down the home stretch of another edition of The Quiet Storm. 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

0: 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I go by the name DJ Millennium, beyond the soul of Orlando, Star 94.5, and that $1,000 you've been trying to win, your next opportunity comes at 8 a.m. today. 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

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Got that coming up for you in a few. Here on the Soul of Orlando, Star 94.5. 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

0: 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I'm DJ Millennium Hanging with sir. How you doing? 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Hey, if you're in the medical field, got some information on Advent Health. 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It's going to be going on across the Central Florida hospitals, 9 a.m. to 1 p.m. today. So make sure you look into that and make sure you have those resumes ready. 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

0: 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I'm DJ Millennium here. What's, you know, we're paying your bills today, 8 a.m. Got that $1,000 for you. Also, later today, when you get off the job in the 6 p.m. hour, you can play Black Card Cancer with Lorenzo Ice-T Thomas. If you keep your black card, you get two tickets to the Heart and Soul Music Festival and the APK, October the 10th for Joe and Case and Kiki Wyatt, Confunction, Melissa Morgan. The list just goes on and on. And you can be on that list to be there with some tickets if you win today. Black Card Cancer.
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101.5 to Soul of Orlando. I'm DJ Millennium here with, gotta say a big congratulations to Sierra, Russell Wilson. You know, they announced the other day that they are expecting, and this is going to be their fourth child together and the fifth for Sierra. So, yeah, many blessings to them. 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

0: What's going on, Woodsa? Yours truly, DJ Millennium, here in the studio, Star 94.5, the soul of Orlando. And where are the NFL fans at? Yeah, finally. The season kicked off tonight. Super Bowl rematch. Seattle taking on New England. I'm just happy that football is back. But, you know, I want to know from you, who do you think is going to win the Super Bowl this year? And you know I'm a Jaguar fan, and I say this each year, but I mean it this year. I think the Jaguars are going to win the championship. But let me know what you think. 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

0: 94.5, the soul of Orlando. I'm DJ Millennium Angen with moms, dads. Got some information about those e-bikes and e-scooters that your kids be riding. Orange County Public Schools are saying they will no longer be allowed at middle schools and elementary schools. Yeah, and if they do bring them to campus, they will be confiscated, so make sure your kids are aware of that. But it will be allowed on high school campuses, but the kids do have to have a parking decal from the school and their driver's license and their learner's permit. So, yeah, just wanted to give you that information. Make sure your kids know all about that. And, you know, today, 8 a.m., we're paying your bills here on Star 94.5.
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Morning Inspiration. I'm Pastor Reva. Did you have a good Labor Day weekend? I really did. You know, I mentioned before that my son Zion came to town and he stayed here and his brother and sisters came and we had family. It's something about when family can get together and it's peaceful and there's an atmosphere of joy and community and love. I didn't want them to leave. I just wanted the weekend to last just a little bit longer. And I am certainly blessed to have my children. And even though they're adults and they're grown, anybody else feel like that? You know, you're just blessed that they're in your life. Everything's not always perfect, but thank God that they are doing well. And I pray that that's the case for your families as well. Matter of fact, let's pray. Father, we just thank you for families. We ask, oh God, that you would strengthen us and keep us. I pray for every listener, Lord, that may be having challenges in relationships with their family, their children, their spouses. We ask, oh God, that you'll bring a peace that surpasseth all understanding, that you'll make every crooked place straight, and you'll bring healing where it is needed. In the name of Jesus, we pray. Amen.

0: Pastor Reva. You're listening to Star 94.5, the soul of Orlando, morning inspiration. Good morning, family. What a beautiful day it is. You know, I was reading about Monique Harris, a United Airlines flight attendant. She was flying from Newark to Grand Rapids, Michigan, and she noticed a tired mom. Baby was about to slip out of her arms because the mom was so tired. So she took the baby and watched the baby and let the mom sleep for the rest of the flight. Oh, I love that. And that's how we all should be for people. I am one of the biggest empaths you'll meet. I cry all the time. I think about people. I wake up at night wondering how I can help another person. I can't watch movies that have suspense or somebody's being lied to or hurt. I got to leave the room. You know, this is crazy. But that's, I believe God put that kind of spirit in some pastors because we have to be moved with compassion. You know, there has to be a sense of urgency to help others. And can you imagine if all of us could walk in some sense of compassion, in some sense of empathy, how much better the world would be.
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Sariva. You're listening to Star 94.5, The Soul of Orlando, Morning Inspiration. I was watching a movie on HBO, and it was with Queen Latifah called Life Support. And it also had Evan Ross, Diana Ross' son. It had Chris Rock's brother. It had a few other cameo appearances, but it was all about HIV. And to see how far we have come, it was when the virus was at its height and how they were trying to bring awareness and protection through the movie. It was amazing. And I just think about how we have transitioned to a much better place with those that may have HIV, may have full-blown AIDS. Things have gotten better. And I'm praying that for those of you that are in circumstances that seem like it's impossible. The doctor said no. Maybe a spouse said never. Maybe a job said no. A bank said no. And it can seem as though life ends in that moment. But God can make things get better. And I want you to have hope today. If you've been rejected, if you've been scorned, if you've been abandoned, if you've been abused, have hope. It is hope that gives substance to create faith. You got to have something to give substance to. Faith is the substance of things hoped for, the evidence of things not seen. And I want to encourage you today, have hope that it can get better.

Star 94.5, the soul of Orlando, Morning Inspiration. I'm Pastor Reva. Good morning, family. Where Orange County mosquito control crews have upped the amount of spraying they've been doing and increased surveillance in Pine Hills after locally acquired cases of dengue was confirmed in the community. And that, if you don't know what that is a virus that you can get through a mosquito. You have sudden high fevers, you have aches and pains, and even a rash. If you're experiencing any of those symptoms, make sure you get checked out immediately. And also protect yourself as if you're going outside, if you're near any stagnant water, just be mindful of the mosquitoes. Could be posing some danger. Stay safe.

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0: From Kirk Franklin, Yolanda Adams, Fred Hammond, Mary Mary, Donnie McClurkin, and so many others. 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

You're listening to Star 94.5, the Soul of Orlando Morning Inspiration. I'm Pastor Reva. Well, I pray that you have a fabulously blessed rest of your day. Remember, you are the light of the world. You're the salt of the earth. And they're going to know us by the way we love one another. Let your love and light shine. I want to leave you with the scripture found in Exodus 34 and 29. Moses did not know that the skin of his face shone or shined because he had been talking with God. You know, there's a look that people have when they have the Spirit of the Lord. Their countenance is different. Their eyes are brighter. They have a smile that they just can't get rid of. They have an anointing that is actually tangible. And I want to encourage you, just like Moses, spend some time in the presence of the Lord and watch some things shake off that the enemy might have attached to you. The presence of the Lord, there is fullness of joy. Well, coming up next is the Ricky Smiley Morning Show. Have a fabulously blessed rest of your day.

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3: Lord, this man that is rejoicing, be glad in it, and it is time for the praise rate. Let's welcome Bishop Gregory Adams, the senior pastor of Restoration Church in Atlanta. Hey, good morning, Bishop. We happy to have you.
4: 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This is Bishop Gregory Adams. I'm honored with the task of doing the prayer today. So let us go to God in prayer. Heavenly Father, in your name, Christ Jesus our Lord, we come as humble.

0: as we know how. We're praying, Father God, earnestly, Lord God, that you continue to bless us as we travel to and fro, Lord God, that you keep us from danger seen and or unseen, that you bless us on the job, Lord God, that you bless us in the home, that you bless our children, Father God, as they prepare for a school day. We know, Father God, that without you, we are nothing. But with you, Lord God, we are more than conquerors. So, Father God, we need you. Some people are troubled in mind, and some are troubled in their spirit. Some are oppressed and depressed. Some have lost loved ones. We ask, Father God, that you comfort them and that you comfort their hearts and their mind, that you strengthen them where they're weak, that you build them up where they've been torn down. Lord God, we ask, Father God, that you be with them throughout the day, Lord God. No matter what circumstance or trial may come against them, give them total victory and sustainability, Lord God, to be able to tackle any task that's set before them. Without you, God, we know that we will fail. But with you, Father God, we know that we have total victory in you. So we ask, Father God, if you will, just continue to bless us, keep us and strengthen us, lead us and guide us, if it be your will, in your name, Christ Jesus our Lord, I pray. Amen and amen. Thank you, Ricky, for this opportunity. This, again, is Bishop Gregory Adams of Restoration Church, Atlanta. We're located at 4168 Redan Road in Stone Mountain, Georgia, 30083. Our order of service is Sunday morning at 9 a.m. and 11 a.m. and Wednesday night at 7:30 p.m. So you all have a great day. To the traveling audience, thank you. God first, and continue moving forward. God is with you. Be blessed.
1: Hey, man, we love you. We appreciate you, y'all. That was Bishop Gregory Adams, the senior pastor of Restoration Church in Atlanta. It's time for the praise break right here on the Rick Smiley Morning Show. Jesus.

listening to the morning show, y'all. All right, let's get into some more praise right here. A little bit of old school, man. Love this right here, y'all. I want y'all to hold on to God's unchanging hand. Boy, I got a lot of requests for this right here. All right, Ricky Smiley Morning Show. Let's go.

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0: 14 after the hour. 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Alfredas, good morning.
3: Good morning, Ricky. It's Wednesday, September 9th. Here's what's going on in the news. New developments are emerging after Lindsey Clancy's triple murder trial ended with a hung jury. Three jurors say one holdout acknowledged having reasonable doubt, but still refused to acquit Clancy, who admitted killing her three kids, but pleaded not guilty by reason of insanity. Listen to what one juror had to say.
4: And then he said, but I'm still not going to say that she's not guilty by reason of insanity. He admitted he had reasonable doubt, and I started filling out the forms. I was so excited.
5: And he just completely disregarded the information that they gave him.
3: Clancy's attorney is now asking President Trump to consider a pardon. However, presidential pardon power normally covers federal, not state crimes. So we'll have to see what happens with that. Prosecutors have not decided whether to retry the case. And the trade war between the U.S. and Canada is leveling up. President Trump is now blocking imports for several Canadian products, including motorcycles, dairy, and most alcohol, beginning September 29th. That move follows new Canadian tariffs placed on billions of dollars in American goods that started yesterday, actually. The back and forth could hit businesses on both sides of the border, raise prices, and limit choices for shoppers. Canada is also looking to build stronger trade relationships outside the U.S. because of this. And the battle for control of Congress is taking shape in New England. Former Senator John Sununu won New Hampshire's Republican Senate primary, while Congressman Chris Pappas secured the Democratic nomination. They're going to face off for the seat being vacated by retiring Senator Jeanne Shaheen. Meanwhile, Rhode Island voters are deciding whether Democratic Governor Dan McGee gets another term or is replaced by business executive Helena Foulkes. Now, these races could help determine Senate control and whether voters are ready to replace political incumbents. For info on these stories and more, go to RickySmileyMorningShow.com. Now, here's a look at sports.
1: Rock T, the sports genius, is in the building.
6: What's up, ladies and gentlemen, man? I'm going to tell y'all, if you ain't watching the tennis, U.S. Open is on fire right now. American Ben Shelton ended Carlos Alcaraz's title reign in a marathon match that lasted 4 hours and 28 minutes. The match was over at 3:30 in the morning. This morning, recently, like crazy, Shelton advanced to the semifinal. He will play Francis Tiafoe, who happens to be two African-American players in the semifinals, man. So big ups to that.
0: I've been watching, too.
6: Come on, dog. Yes, sir. And on the female, on the women's side, Coco Gauff takes the court later this morning in a quarterfinal match. So, of course, I'm going to be tuned in for that.
0: Hey, Rock.
6: What up, big dog?
0: Because I spend the rest of my day picking up tennis balls.
6: Oh, because you're
0: walking around with that damn basket, picking up them damn tennis balls.
6: Come on, dog. Hey, yes, keep them going.
0: For the past 2 years, grinding on that tennis court. I'm really into it now.
6: Keep them going. Don't stop.
0: You ain't got to worry about it.
6: Yes, sir. The LSU Tiger football team has completed their 105-man roster for the 2026 season, and it will not have the two former NFL rookies, Daquan Wright and Xavion Harris. The SEC filed a federal lawsuit against LSU last week regarding LSU trying to add these former NFL players to the roster. So LSU said, you know what? We tired of fighting, y'all. We good. We ain't even going to add them. It is what it is. And as we approach the opening NFL season, Tampa Bay quarterback Baker Mayfield finally got his agreement. 3-year extension, $165 million. So now he cannot worry about the money and go out there and ball out. It's my quick sports report right there.
0: He deserves it because he's been balling.
6: He has. He deserves it. He has, man. Earned it. Earned every penny.
0: Yeah.
6: Bringing it tack. What you got coming up next in the hot spot?
7: Man, Rocky, Ari Spears said he is not impressed by an iconic comedian's jokes. Ooh, and this one is controversial. I got the details up next in the hot spot on the Ricky Smiley Morning Show.
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0: Hey, want to know what's the ultimate fall escape? The One Voyage Cruise 2026 is going to be a vibe.
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17: 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So if you remember the kid pastor, Luke Tillman, he went viral on social media. Well, he's in Orlando this week for the National Baptist Convention, and the nine-year-old has released a devotional book for kids. 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And this is what nine-year-old Pastor Luke had to say about his book.
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24: Ricky, there are a couple of crashes on I-4. This Star 94.5 traffic report spun by Fresh from Florida. I-4 westbound before Orange Blossom Trail, there's a crash blocking the right lane. And on I-4 eastbound at the 429, there's a wreck there. On the 429 northbound at New Independence Parkway, a crash. And crash and debris on the turnpike southbound past the beach line. There's a tire in the left lane. 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That's traffic. I'm Beverly Bentley Steele.
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7: 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What up, Brett?
8: What up, Ricky? Good morning, everybody. I'm your girl, Brett Tat Tat, and this is the hot spot where we bring you music, movies, and more. So let's get on off into it. Oh, man, y'all. Comedian Ari Spears is getting real honest about his feelings on certain comedians, and he admitted that he has never fully understood the hype about Bernie Mac. Here's what he said.
9: I'm about to say it will be deemed blasphemous by the black community because we hold these people and these institutions to such high regard. But it's okay for you as a subjective opinion to go,
10: I just don't get it. Okay, go.
9: Here we go. Bernie Mac.
10: What don't you get?
9: I just tell him I'm a f***er, That's all I hear. It's hard for me to buy into the jokes because I'm so caught in the motherfucker. I tell him
10: Next.
9: The Martin Lawrence Show. Sometimes I thought it was so over the top that it bordered buffoonery.
11: Mm,
12: how
11: no,
12: dare you?
11: That's a person in a character telling the story with a mad delivery. And I mean, it was the delivery. You didn't care about the joke. We don't need the details of the joke. It's the way he said it and how he did it. And Special K, break it down. What am I trying to say?
13: And it was his voice. It was Bernie's. Bernie wasn't doing a character. Bernie just put emphasis on his own his own voice.
11: Right.
13: He wasn't doing a character. He wasn't doing.
11: And he remind you of somebody that you know.
13: He was that uncle that comes to the cookout.
11: Absolutely.
13: That everybody can't wait until he pull up.
11: Absolutely.
13: When he pull up, that's when the party.
11: And it's like, and no matter what he say, it's the way he say it and the way he deliver it. It was funny because some comics got really, really funny jokes, but they are not funny people.
13: And to be funny on all different mediums, to be funny on stage, to be funny in movies, to be funny on television, to be funny in television interviews, to be funny on radio. Bernie was funny in
8: every single category. Everything Bernie Mac says. He has iconic jokes.
13: Bits.
8: Stirring it like coffee, the way he talks.
11: Milk and cookies. Stir it like coffee wipes me out. That stir it like coffee. Yes. I say it myself.
8: I rewind the Kings of Comedy.
13: If you watch Bernie Mac on King of Comedy right now, you don't laugh. You have a dead soul. Yeah.
14: Exactly. Honestly, and same with Martin. Yeah. How dare you?
15: That's the part I'm tripping about.
14: Are you kidding me?
8: Yeah. I don't know.
14: And can I know you guys are friends with comedians, but I just got to tell you, I ain't never thought Ari Spears was funnier than Bernie Mac or Martin. Just my personal opinion. I can't think of one thing he said ever in my head like I can think of Bernie Mac or Martin.
11: Yeah. My thing is, like, to have a Bernie Mac career or a Martin Lawrence career is so iconic.
14: Right. Yeah.
11: Bernie Mac is an icon. And I don't care how you break it down, how you explain it, or whatever, man, listen, everybody, find something else to do, because that ain't it.
8: That ain't it.
14: You're right.
11: And I love Ari Spears, that's my brother, but find something else to do and somebody, talk about Donald Trump.
8: Somebody that's alive that you don't like.
14: Ooh, yeah,
8: it's just disrespectful to me. Like, Bernie Mac is a legend, an icon. He will always be one of the kings of comedy. Like, comedians look up to him. You know what I'm saying? Like,
11: He's like the Dr. King, one of the Martin Luther Kings or Rosa Parks or something of comedy. Yeah. He's up there.
13: He's on the Mount Rushmore of black comedy.
11: Absolutely.
8: Right. He had his own TV show for years.
11: He made Def Comedy Jam.
8: Because he was funny.
11: When I Ain't Scared of You Mugs came out, that episode.
8: Kick it.
11: That episode of Def Comedy Jam made Def Comedy Jam the hottest platform for comedians. But when he did that particular episode, Def Jam went to another level.
8: And the way he delivered it and moved his head when he did it. Like, come on now. Well, we disagree with this one. We can't even,
11: in the Cotton Club in Chicago.
8: Come on now.
11: You think you see him, Bernie, but you see him at the Cotton Club just in his own element or whatever.
13: And I've heard other comics tell stories of how Bernie was in the beginning. You know what I'm saying?
8: The Cotton Club, the Regal, all the Chicago theaters he used to play, tore them up. Had Chicago laughing even before the world knew it.
11: Oh, my God.
8: Man, come on
11: now. And the way he looked and the way he would, man, that was one of the coolest. They really motivated the hell out of me, that's for sure.
8: Yeah,
11: absolutely. Made me want to be better.
8: Absolutely. Rest in peace to Bernie Mac. We're going to always love you and hold you to the highest standards as a king of comedy.
11: I'm getting emotional right now because I just remember the conversations and how he made me feel when I had the opportunity to open up for the Kings of Comedy and how he made me feel. And I'm looking at the suit and the shoes and looking at myself like, I got to do better. Yeah. I want to be like that.
8: Yeah.
11: How much, like he would just put me up on, man, Brett, I can go all day.
8: Okay.
11: Oh, they all love him.
8: Yeah, we all love Bernie Mac. Well, y'all, if you missed any part of the show, make sure you check it out on the Ricky Smiley Morning Show podcast, available wherever you get your podcast. And you can catch me on my social media at SoSoBrat. Coming up next, we got Rock T with that HBCU, you know, right here on the Ricky Smiley Morning Show.
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20: I'm Channel 9 meteorologist Cassandra Crimi with a hot and muggy day across Central Florida. We'll see a high of 90 this afternoon in Orlando with partly cloudy skies and a 50% chance for scattered showers and storms along the sea breeze and the sea breeze collision this afternoon and evening. Orlando off to the west holds the best chance for these thunderstorms. From Channel 9 Eyewitness News, I'm meteorologist Cassandra Crimi.
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9: Ricky, there's a bad wreck on I-4 westbound. This Star 94.5 traffic report sponsored by the Daytona Home Expo. I-4 westbound before Orange Blossom Trail. The right lane is blocked from a crash. There's a wreck on I-4 eastbound at the 429 and a wreck on the 429 northbound at New Independence Parkway. Crash on the turnpike southbound past the beach line and an object on the road East Colonial eastbound before the 408 in two left lanes. Don't miss the Daytona Home Show this weekend, September 12th and 13th at the Ocean Center. 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Free admission all weekend. The Daytona Home Expo this Saturday and Sunday. That's traffic. I'm Beverly Bentley Steele.
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17: 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We're going to always put a spotlight on our heroes and sheroes that attended or currently attend our historically black colleges and universities. Oh, yeah, it's about that time to get on back down to Jackson State University, established in 1877, home of the Blue and White Tigers. Shout out to the Sonic Boom of the South Marching Band. Let's talk about one of y'all's former students, Miss LaFonza Butler. She earned a bachelor's degree in political science at JSU. She moved to California where she organized in-home caregivers and nurses and served as president of the SEIU. She also helped boost California's minimum wage. She helped advise Uber on how to deal with unions. She's a U.S. senator, longtime ally of Kamala Harris. First openly LGBT African American to serve in the Senate, LaFonza Butler, another proud HBCU alum of Jackson State University. If you didn't know, now you know. 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

0: 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Alfredis, what you got?
1: Okay, Ricky, there's a new report out, so I got a question for you. How many times do you typically use a bath towel before you wash it? Hold your answer. Hold your answer. Let me tell you what everybody else does. More than 24,000 Americans were asked that question, and the number one answer was 2 or 3 times. About 40% of people said that's their routine. But here's where it gets interesting. 20% of people said they'll use the same towel 4 or 5 times before washing it. And 10% said they'll go 6 to 8 times without washing that towel. Now, I got a question. At what point does the shower become pointless if you're basically drying your freshly cleaned body off with a towel that's been hanging in the bathroom for 2 weeks?
2: You banged your
3: knees. That's crazy.
4: Oh, man. Then you got the folks that's clean freaks, right? 13% of people wash their towel after every single use. What y'all think about that, washing towels after every time you use
5: them? Every other time for me sometimes. Just depends.
6: Child, we had this conversation before. I use my towel for at least a month.
5: Oh, man, that's what we're talking about.
6: And I use my drying towel for... First of all, what y'all got to realize, you use a towel to clean yourself. So that means the towel is clean.
5: The dirt that's off is inside of the towel.
2: And the bacteria that comes off of your body.
6: Well, my body, look at my skin. And I use my same towel to dry off myself because now I'm clean and I'm drying.
5: You're not. You are not.
4: No,
5: you are not. And whenever you wash your towels, you know, you need to try. Have you ever tried Tide Evo?
1: Oh, it's my favorite.
6: No.
5: You need to try Tide Evo. Mm-hmm. Now, I don't know if you have seen it on their new, concentrated laundry towel, but, you know, they're small, powerful, easy to carry, and they come in, like, paperboard packaging because it doesn't contain extra water. So they are light, real easy to carry.
1: Yes, I love it.
6: But I use Tide, though, but I don't use the Evo.
1: Okay, you got to try it. You got to try it. All you got to do is just put it in the bottom of your washer. Yeah, oh, come on, Gary. It's 2026. Listen, you put it in the bottom of your washer. You can throw your towels in, please, and let it go. It's that easy. It activates once the water hits it. It's got, like, 6 concentrated cleaning layers. And so it helps fight stains and... odors, gear.
5: As a matter of fact, if y'all ever see a box of Tide Evo, go and smell it. You can smell it through
1: the box. Yeah.
5: You don't even have to open it up. They'll let you know. If you can smell it through the box,
1: right.
5: That means it's fresh and clean. Put your dirty drawers. Dirty drawers. And let me tell you something about a white towel and a white rag. They'll snitch. A white towel and a white rag will snitch on you quicker than a white jewel.
1: Yeah. I will never.
5: Yes. That white towel to have your ass getting back in the shower. Yeah. So
2: thank you, clean.
5: When you got them dirty white towels like I have, that you don't understand like what you didn't wash, you have to use Tide Evo.
1: Yeah, you need
5: Tide Evo to get your towel.
4: And they got lavender flavor.
5: Absolutely.
2: Oh, really?
5: You said flavor.
2: Lavender
5: scent.
2: Don't eat them.
6: Yes, Lord.
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2: Yes, Lord.
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19: Ricky, they're clearing one crash on I-4. This Star 94.5 traffic report sponsored by the Daytona Home Expo. On I-4 westbound before Orange Blossom Trail, they're clearing a crash there. Wreck on I-4 eastbound at the 429 and on the 429 northbound at New Independence Parkway wreck. And a crash on the turnpike southbound past the beach line and on the beach line eastbound approaching Dallas Boulevard. And an object on the road East Colonial eastbound before the 408s in two left lanes. Don't miss the Daytona Home Expo this weekend, September 12th and 13th at the Ocean Center. See everything for in and around your home. Free admission all weekend. The Daytona Home Expo this Saturday and Sunday. That's traffic. I'm Beverly Bentley Steele.
3: 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Ashley A, Ashley D, Ashley P, is this for a group project again? 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Hey, Kristen! You got the

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19: Sassy, talk his head, shaking his talk to the hand, talk to the hand. Something old school, I'll kick a kid ass. 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

0: believe you got the right to hear me in the throat or the stomach. if you grow enough to talk back, you grow enough to get f***ed up. 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
1: Bernie Mac, y'all. As a matter of fact, we're going to play Bernie Mac all day. If y'all can find some more clips, I would really appreciate that. We playing Bernie Mac between every damn song. If we can find what you can find.
2: Yeah.
1: Gary got the tea. What you got coming up?
3: Coming up next, y'all. Please get a ticket, y'all. These four guys want you to buy a ticket. I'm going to tell you who they are next.

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1: Half man, half woman.
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3: All right, party people. 6 minutes after the hour, Gary has the tea and the color of the day. What up, Gary?
4: Good morning, Ricky. Good morning, America. Good morning to you. It's Wednesday. A beautiful, beautiful day in the neighborhood. And here's what's happening in celebrity news. Ricky, Brad, Special K. Y'all all are sold out celebrities that sell out concerts and tickets wherever you all go. Now, it's being reported, y'all, now, because I don't believe this is true. They're saying that Ludacris, T.I., Rick Ross, and Big X the Plug upcoming stadium concert in Louisville, y'all, is drawing attention along, you know, on social media, saying that the ticket sales have been moving very slow. Now, they're saying, y'all, the four rappers are scheduled to headline the Crown Live in DeVille at LNN Federal Credit Union Stadium on October 24th. Now, they're saying that the ticket tracking account Ticket Data Keep recently shared, y'all, on update alleging that approximately 160 seats, y'all, have been sold over the previous 30 days, while roughly 47,000 seats remain available. Now, the account, y'all, also claimed, y'all, the cheapest tickets remain priced at $110.45. But do y'all believe that? And do y'all feel that? Because doesn't black people buy stuff late?
5: Well, yes.
6: Yeah, we walk
7: and
6: up.
7: And, too, you got to take into account that if you have a ticket, I mean, if you have a concert in a certain venue in a certain market, it may not be a good time economically for us tickets of that price to sell.
8: Especially if a concert,
7: you know,
8: just
7: left.
8: Right. And then you're talking about gas prices. You're right. Talking about a bad economy. People don't have money. People have lost jobs. That's what you're competing
7: against. And you
8: got
7: to look at, you got, and like promoters got to look at the market that they're in.
8: Yep.
7: And if it's not a big market, you're not going to sell tickets for Louisville, Kentucky for the same price you would sell tickets in New York City. And you don't have the biggest pool of people to buy those tickets. You know what I'm saying? Because it's a smaller market.
4: And that may be you and Ricky's situation. But Brad, now you just sold out in Dallas this past week.
0: She sure did, because I was looking at them tickets like, oh, I hope she leave me some.
4: So you think it depends on the person who's performing, or is it just...
7: It's just a lot of other factors that go into it.
9: It's a bunch of things that go into it.
4: Yeah.
9: Yeah.
4: Mm-hmm. Now, what you said on Lady B?
10: You've had a lot of festivals, like Rolling Out Loud, One Music Fest. Mm-hmm. There's so many tours that have had, because of COVID,
4: right,
10: we've seen, like, over concerts. Everyone is having these big tours. You've had Chris Brown and Usher. People bought their tickets for those. Beyonce. So they're paying these higher amounts of tickets for these premium shows, but they can't go to as many shows. And that's why you're seeing also a lot of festivals that have priced these people out. So now it's like there's less shows. Like, they're having to cancel less shows because people have to pick and choose where they want to spend their money.
8: Right.
4: Mm-hmm. Well, that's sad.
8: Ain't got nothing to do with the artist.
4: Oh, because I just said, because Brad's show sold out, honey.
8: Huh?
4: I just said, because Brad's show sold out this past weekend, and I don't know how her show sell out and all these other people not selling out like that.
0: No,
10: it's a stadium.
4: And it's a difference between a stadium and a ballroom.
9: And it's a difference between a venue, yeah.
7: Yeah.
4: Yeah. Well, Brad, congratulations, honey. I'm not doing
7: this. He's desperately looking to take a shot at somebody. He is desperately trying to take a shot at somebody.
4: He messes his head.
7: And ain't nobody feeding, into that.
9: Right.
7: Ain't nobody feeding into that.
4: Right. What are y'all talking about?
7: How many tickets does your show sell?
4: It doesn't matter, honey, but we just talking about, honey, I was talking about Brad and honey, she just sold out. Hell,
8: I was sold out in Virginia at the casino.
4: Oh, you were?
8: Yeah.
9: And you sold out the next show you about to do already as well.
8: Cleveland and Detroit.
4: Oh, really?
8: Like, I can't get no love.
4: Well, they hadn't got
10: big
4: to
10: shout
4: press
10: out to Columbus.
4: Yet.
8: Say what?
4: We haven't got that to press. Yet, but that's okay.
0: So
4: we're going to find out. We're going to talk about it next week. All right, moving on. In other celebrity news, y'all, reality TV star Miss Shanice Bishop, y'all better known as fans as, honey, Daisy Delight, honey, from Zeus Network. Baby, she then said, honey, Chris Brown, honey, she put Chris Brown directly on blast. She said, follow Chris Brown, high-profile concert stop in Las Vegas over the weekend. Miss Daisy took straight to social media this afternoon with an explosive statement alleging that Breezy doesn't like black women, based on what she personally witnessed behind the scenes, y'all, and in the VIP session, honey, baby. She telling me, now, according to Daisy, honey, what was supposed to be a fun night out enjoying R&B has turned, honey, into a complete eye-opener. Now, the allegation, now, in a statement shared, honey, across her platform, the former cabaret star claimed, y'all, that she witnessed the behavior at the Sin City venue that left her utterly disgusted. She alleged, y'all, that darker-skinned black women were systematically, y'all, overlooked, dismissed, or treated completely different in VIP areas compared to the others. Then she said, without, honey, holding back, Miss Daisy stated flatly, Chris Brown doesn't like black women. She went on to express her total shock at how things played out backstage and around his entourage, calling the dynamic deeply disturbing. Now, a familiar conversation, they say, for fans who have followed Daisy since her time on Jocelyn's Cabaret, conversations surrounding colorism and club culture are nothing new, making her vocal stand out on the Las Vegas concert, instantly exited viral, y'all. So, do y'all think he don't like us? I mean,
7: I don't.
9: Said her whole thing on the other shows was about colorism.
4: Yeah, but she probably feel that, don't she? And Chris probably just exemplified that to her.
9: No, Chris does not have anything against darker women at all. He loves all women. I can guarantee you that
4: he does.
9: Absolutely. This girl must have had some type of issue or whatever the case may be. I know for a fact that he loves all black women.
4: Well, that's good. Oh, you mean
9: and
4: all
9: not only
4: of
9: all
4: women.
9: Black women, all shades of women, all nationalities of women. He don't discriminate.
4: You know?
9: No, sir.
4: Okay, well, we're going to keep him lifted up in prayer.
9: He all right.
4: Oh, he all right?
9: Mm-hmm.
4: Oh, okay. All right, now that said, did y'all know what time it is?
8: Hey!
4: Yes, baby, sha-la-la-la-la-la, honey. The color today, honey, is one of my favorite colors. My color today, y'all, is Fandango. On the high end, you say Fandango, and on the low end, you say beautiful pink.
8: That's the color. I can see you. Never mind. Never mind. Fandango.
9: Fandango.
8: Y'all give it up for Gary with the team. I got your wake-up call. Get at me now. What's the number, Gary?
4: 866-9-RICKY. That's 866-9-RICKY. Call right now.
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5: Ricky, there's a bad wreck on the 408. This Star 94.5 traffic report sponsored by Orlando Health. 408 eastbound at Orange Blossom Trail. The right lane is blocked and it's solid from John Young Parkway. There's a crash on the turnpike southbound past the beach line and on the beach line eastbound approaching Dallas Boulevard. And an object in the road on East Colonial Drive eastbound before the 408 in the right lane. 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
6: If it's trending, you know he got it. Jay Hicks, what's going on in Old Town?
7: Hey, good morning, Ricky. So if you remember the kid pastor, Luke Tillman, he went viral on social media. 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And this is what 9-year-old Pastor Luke had to say about his book.
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1: Chastity calling from Tallahassee, Florida. I just want to tell my son Valentine to wake up, wake up, wake up.
2: Good morning, good morning. This Rosie from Miami Garden Care City. I'd like to wake up Loretta, Alicia, Nicole. Good morning, good morning, good morning. Wake up, wake up, wake up.
3: Good morning. My name is Monica, and I'm calling from Tampa, Florida, and I'd like to wake up my daughter, Faith, and my sister Michaela, wishing them a happy birthday. 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

0: can't fire a black person. 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It's gonna be some shit then. It ain't never a good time to fire a black man. There's always gonna be some controversy. If you fire him in the morning, he got a problem with it. If you come walk in, hey, Bernie, before you punch in, can I talk to you? Yeah, what's the problem? We won't need you anymore. What the? You let me come all the way down here for this bullshit? Yeah, this bullshit. If you're fine at the end of the day, it's a goddamn problem. Bernie, can you come off with you? What's the problem? We don't need you no more. You let me work all motherfucking day, you gonna tell me?
1: Hey, we gonna be playing it all day. We don't care what nobody say, baby. Hey, we gotta represent Chi-Town, the late, great Bernie Mac. Bernie Mac then.
2: Yes.
1: Bernie Mac now. My mama, I don't play by Bernie
2: on
1: Mac.
2: On my hood, baby.
1: All right, y'all, Rick's about the morning. It's time for the good, the bad, and the what the hell. All right, I'm free to tell us something good.
3: All right, Ricky, this is so exciting. The Girl Scouts made an announcement. They are adding some new additions to their lineup. First, a cookie called Sparkables, which are oatmeal cookies with chocolate chips. Oh my gosh, they're my favorite. And sprinkles, though. They were specifically created for people with food allergies to avoid the 9 major food allergens. So that's cool. And
1: they gonna taste good?
3: I mean, it's oatmeal and chocolate chips and sprinkles. What won't taste good about that?
4: Come on now.
3: But there's a new addition for us dog lovers. They have a special surprise for us. Next year, they're going to have a dog treat in their cookie lineup.
2: Yay!
3: Yes, and I'm not talking about treat foils, an actual dog treat. Y'all better stop playing with treat foils. Look good. On the Today Show yesterday, the Girl Scouts announced that they're going to introduce Patch Pals when the next cookie season launches in January. They're soft-baked blueberry muffin flavored cookies for dogs. So, you know, seems inevitable that we're going to see stories about people accidentally eating Patch Pals. You know that's going to happen, thinking they're regular Girl Scout cookies. But there are some differences, okay? For one, there's a dog on the front of the box, and it clearly says dog cookies.
2: Okay.
3: Also, they're only going to be available online for direct shipping. That's starting in January. They're not going to kill you, though. Al Roker tried one on the Today Show and said they're not bad. I mean, for dog cookies. So if you accidentally eat one, you're going to be okay.
1: Yeah.
3: But try not to.
1: I'm sure there's some dogs out there.
4: Yeah.
1: some cheating dudes going to be eating those.
3: Yeah, serve them to them.
1: We're going to be buying those and them dudes that cheat. All right, yes. Special K, you thank okay. you, Alfredo's. All right, what's up with the bad news?
4: Okay, yeah, this is one of them stories. Yeah, a 43-year-old British Nigerian influencer named Tiny Aribo died after undergoing a penis enlargement procedure while vacationing in Thailand. Yeah. So according to the UK coroner, yeah, Tiny had hyaluronic acid and lidocaine injected as part of this cosmetic procedure. And apparently it was way, way above the limit. And later that day, he was getting a massage with his wife.
5: Uh-oh.
4: He complained of chest pain and collapse. He was rushed to the hospital. But doctors determined he had suffered a pulmonary embolism, basically a blockage in the blood vessel of his lungs. And he eventually died despite more than an hour of CPR. Now, a postmortem later found the material in his lungs consistent with the filler that was used during the procedure. The coroner concluded that a cosmetic treatment caused the fatal embolism. This is a message to men everywhere that, you know, it's not worth it. It's not worth it.
5: Nah, man.
4: It's not worth it. If whatever God gave you ain't enough,
1: use that.
3: But you could use fat from your own body. Because I knew somebody did that.
1: Take that little thing and beat the brakes out of it.
4: Yes,
1: not
4: sir.
1: Let me tell you something.
2: Use what you got.
1: Let me tell you something. I would tic-tac you to death.
5: All right.
4: Yeah. There's more than one way to skin a cat.
2: There's
4: more than one way to make it to the finish line, fellas. Yes, do not.
5: Oh, man.
1: Tic-tac the brakes off.
5: Tic-tac that dang.
1: Yes,
4: work on your other skills.
1: Do what you can. Do what you can. Your other skills. Yes, and boy, when you do get it, I'm talking about put that work in. We'll make a thank you, got
4: him. Sometimes you got to buy a house with a smaller garage.
1: Say what?
4: Sometimes you got to buy a house with a smaller garage. You need a 3-car garage.
5: Oh,
4: inside the garage is the problem. It ain't the cars.
5: Yeah.
4: Okay. The garage too damn big.
6: It's like throwing. You just need a golf cart garage.
4: Blow it out.
5: Like throwing a hot dog. Throwing a hot dog down a hallway.
1: Throwing a hot dog down a hallway.
5: Oh well.
1: All right, that's enough of that.
3: Thank you, Ricky.
1: We're going to get kicked off the radio. Break this down with some what the hell news. I can't talk about this no more.
6: Okay, Ricky, this is kind of crazy. Lloyd was performing in Detroit with Keisha Cole. He went into the crowd to greet some fans, and he hugged one woman. But when he walked away with her wig. Oh, my God. Oh, no. The wig got caught on the button on his blazer, and Lloyd kept it moving like nothing had happened. And the poor woman was left standing there like, Lloyd, my hair. Lloyd later explained, her wig got caught on the button of my blazer, and I walked away, and it came with me. And, of course, y'all, the internet immediately started making lay it down jokes. Lay it down. Oh, lay it down. If your wig gets snatched at a Lloyd concert, do you go home or do you stay for the rest of the show?
1: Oh, my God. Yeah, go ahead and stay.
6: Go ahead and stay.
1: Oh, this brace. She got some braids up under
6: that. Don't take the wig cap off and rock out.
1: Yeah, or get a wig with a chin strap. they come in Rydell's. They got bikes. They got the double chin strap. Like, they do. They got the wig with chin strap. So get that. We appreciate y'all. More Ricky Smiley Morning Show coming up.
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3: I'm Channel 9 meteorologist Cassandra Crimi with a hot and muggy day across Central Florida. We'll see a high of 90 this afternoon in Orlando with partly cloudy skies and a 50% chance for scattered showers and storms along the sea breeze and the sea breeze collision this afternoon and evening. Orlando off to the west holds the best chance for these thunderstorms. From Channel 9 Eyewitness News, I'm meteorologist Cassandra Crimi.
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1: Ricky, there's a wreck on the 408 block in the road. This Star 94.5 traffic report sponsored by the Daytona Home Expo. 408 eastbound at Orange Blossom Trail. The right lane is blocked from a crash, and it's solid from John Young Parkway. There's an object on the road, East Colonial eastbound before the 408 in the right lane, and a crash on John Young Parkway south of the Greenway. And in Sanford on the Greenway southbound at Lake Mary Boulevard, there's a wreck. Don't miss the Daytona Home Expo this weekend, September 12th and 13th at the Ocean Center. See everything for in and around your home, free admission all weekend. The Daytona Home Expo this Saturday and Sunday. That's traffic. I'm Beverly Bentley Steele.
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1: all right, y'all, everybody. Hey, Cleveland, I will see y'all Friday. Y'all ain't doing nothing Friday. Y'all need to come on. Hey, John.
0: Yeah, man, you still on tour, man.
1: Boy, look at here, man. 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I'm so excited about Cleveland this coming Friday, man. And then Columbus, Georgia, man. Me, Country Wayne, Chico Bean, E. Realist. And I'm going to be hosting that show, man. Columbus, Georgia. Y'all need to go and get y'all tickets. 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
0: I know y'all. Fast.
1: Cleveland, I know y'all coming out. I ain't worried about y'all. Because it's always good to come home. All right, so I'm excited about that, y'all. All right, Blitzon, what's up?
2: Hey, what's up, Rick? I was just trying to...
1: Oh, my God.
2: Don't worry about it. It ain't on me, because Black Tony is something else.
1: Like, what happened, me, man?
2: He got locked up calling me at the last minute, and I'm trying to get things in order over here, because I need to set boundaries, and I hope everybody around the country listening, because this Labor Day... people don't care about your house, Rick. It's a shame how much stuff
1: why
2: it
1: you,
2: takes.
1: Why you and Black Tony be going through so much stuff, and you supposed to be working, filling in for him? I get it. You ain't doing no better.
2: Hey,
1: what part do you get?
2: I get the part that I need to distance myself from people who ain't on my level. Cause I'm telling you, I was a clean man. This house is a mess. Did you ever had a lot of people over your house that don't care about it?
1: Yeah.
2: I done found a orange Fanta can behind my couch. A orange Fanta, these cheap sodas. And you know these people don't care. You know they bought a case of sodas, mixed sodas, and they drank every damn thing except these root beers.
1: What they got to do with you not coming to work?
2: Because I'm waiting on the trash man to double back around. It's so much trash, he had to double back. And I'm just trying to get this house back in order. Somebody left a damn pamper on a counter. It's just people don't care. We need boundaries, Ricky. And then there's three plates of spaghetti on the counter from them kids, because my sister was supposed to bring the utensils, and she bought two pack of spoons. Them kids can't eat no spaghetti with them spoons.
3: You can't eat spaghetti with spoons on.
1: It's hard. Yeah, you need to point the twist of spaghetti noodles up, Darius.
2: Yeah, you got, like, that's what I'm saying. I see you all the time. Your house is in decent in order. And I mean, it's just stuff that people need to do as a race of people. We should do better. Now, would wrap one rib up in a napkin and leave it on the coffee table? Ain't nobody going to eat that rib.
1: Wrap that rib.
4: Hey, Darius, why root beer is the only drink that everybody leave in the cooler?
2: I don't know, but I know. I guess we weren't raised on a root or a beer, and we just leave that. It's just hard to drink a brown soda. You know what I'm just saying?
1: Darius, like the beef pot pies be in the back of the freezer. Yes, everybody eat the chicken and the turkey pot pie, but you do them beef pot pies wrong.
2: Them beef pot pies sit back there until the last supper, and they sit there. I'm telling you, get something else. And then they take forever to cook. You ever sit and put a beef pot pie in the oven?
1: Yeah.
2: You better not fall asleep, because that thing, you'll have to have it for breakfast.
1: and why are you not coming to work now?
2: Because I'm just somewhat. I it's so many answers I can give you.
1: Don't worry about that.
2: You know, Darius. Can I ask you something? So we can just get to the root of it.
1: Yeah,
2: and
1: come on.
2: We don't have to worry about that.
1: Yeah.
2: What you about to get into?
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9: Ricky, there's a wreck on I-4 westbound. This Star 94.5 traffic report sponsored by Orlando Health. I-4 westbound at Howland Boulevard, there's a crash. Wreck on the 408 eastbound at Orange Blossom Trails, block in the right lane. And a crash on John Young Parkway south of the Greenway. And in Sanford, a wreck on the Greenway southbound at Lake Mary Boulevard. And there's a crash on the Beachline westbound past Tradeports, block in the left lane. 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
1: And that's your sister. 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

0: neighborhood in the next block
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0: My brother looked at me, I looked at him. Tell him, man, tell him. He said, let me tell you something. Son, hypothetically speaking, we should have $500,000. He said, but realistically speaking, son, we're living with two hoes. The late great Bernie Mac, yo! Hey, what you got coming up next?
2: Coming up next, y'all, the prayer warriors are being solicited for the James and the Whitfield family. 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
5: All right, y'all, 7 minutes after the hour. Gary has the tea and the color of the day. Gary, good morning.
6: Good morning, Ricky. Good morning, America. Good morning to you. It's Wednesday, a beautiful day in the neighborhood. And here's what's happening in celebrity news. Ricky, my heart weeps and is crying out, honey, that this is not a truthful story. But it's being reported, y'all, that Bronny James and the beautiful Miss Parker Whitfield, y'all, have been dating since 2024. They're saying, but a social media move suggests, y'all, that the two are no longer an item. Oh, Jesus. Bronny James, y'all, they say he might be starting his third season in the NBA single as he and his alleged ex, Ms. Parker Whitfield, are fueling breakup rumors. Now, last month, they're saying fans noticed that the two are no longer following one another on Instagram. While it's not always an indication, y'all, that a relationship has turned sour, but more often than not, they say it's a telltale sign that the couple is no longer together. Now, they say we'll continue to push the narrative where posts from Whitfield's parents, y'all, Miss Sally and DeAndre Whitfield. Now, as their daughter celebrated her 22nd birthday last week, the Queen Sugar Star wrote a message that was interrupted, y'all, as shade to the NBA star player. She could quote, "The forever man in your life," DeAndre wrote in the Instagram caption. While DeAndre, honey, didn't mention Bronny by name or anything regarding their breakup, some fans commented, y'all, under the New York Post reporting of the alleged split suggested that their parents were mad about them breaking up. Now, Sally Post was also, honey, in the hot seat over the celebration of her daughter's birthday. The Hollywood producer shared a caption that also raised out some eyebrows, honey. She said, quote, "Don't ever worry about the people, honey, who are incapable of seeing what a shining star you are, because your world is going to be filled with so much love and light. All the negative things that will fall to the curb, honey." That's what Sally wrote in the caption of the Instagram reel, honey, that showed her and her beautiful daughter, y'all, showing off their outfits. I don't want them to break up. Because if Bronny breaks up with Parker, that means he may go back to Europe.
3: Oh, Jesus.
6: He started in Europe. He was dating somebody from Europe at SMU, allegedly. And then he got with Parker. You know who Parker is? Her parents are stars.
5: Right.
6: Her mom is Sally Richardson. And her daddy is DeAndre Whitfield. I don't want them to break because we don't need another hero.
3: we don't need another hero.
6: No, Lord, honey. And I mean, and they look so well together, but sometimes, let me tell you something, y'all just don't catch it. You kind of tell the honey that this is what it was going to be, because he's dating little Miss Parker. Miss Parker is about a pigment of European looking, because her skin tone is light.
5: Uh-huh.
6: And he dated allegedly a little girl at SMU. And, you know, sometimes they go with what they want, but they say, well, let me go ahead and grab this one here that's a little darker so I can keep the shade off of me and get the, you know.
3: Is that really what you think?
6: No, that's not what I think. That's what I know.
5: I'm going to the next story. Gary, what you got?
6: Okay,
3: yeah,
6: honey.
3: You about to make me start singing, Gary.
6: Okay, y'all. Let me go to the next story, y'all, because this is so touching and so sad, though. But, you know, we just got to talk about these things, honey, because, you know, it needs to be out in the public because people don't know what they're going and saying, honey. But anyway, I talked about, Yeah, everybody's talking about Cynthia Bailey. Have y'all heard a new song, Brad? I know you heard it.
3: I have, and it's jamming.
6: Yeah, Peach Life.
3: Yeah, I'm happy for her.
6: People love Peach Life, honey. But, you know, it's amazing how these, you know, stars, I mean, everybody's a star, and everybody can sing a song and stuff, and I love Peach Life, honey, but, you know, I mean, I'm waiting, you know. I'm waiting for, you know, but Cynthia needs to come over here and talk to us about
5: it. I didn't know that she sings.
6: Yes, she sings,
3: it's,
6: honey.
3: It's cute. It's a cute song. And it's real catchy, and people are loving it.
6: Yeah, people loving it, honey.
3: Go to Portia's, Portia Williams' Instagram right now. She did a video to it.
6: Yeah, honey. And, you know, we talked about Faison Love earlier, but now it's still more out there, huh?
5: Here you go. Oh, I thought we was playing it. Go ahead.
6: No, we ain't playing it yet. Faison Love, y'all. He came straight, honey, for Aaron Spears. We talked about Mr. Spears, honey, but now they say the comedian questioned the hype around Bernie Mac. That's what Mr. Aaron Spears did. Well, honey, Bernie Mac was, honey, a comprade of mine, Love said, baby. That's what Faison Love said. He said, we shared a lot of laughs together, honey, in regards to Aaron Spears considered the source. He continued, and he went on and on, honey. He said, first of all, Spears stirred that debate, honey, live during the appearance on the Live for the Green Room. And people said, saying, what was he talking about? Is he trying to get, what y'all call it, accolades? What is he doing, honey? You know, because Faison Love was really not very pleased with him saying these things. And, so, and we talked about it off the air and on air as well, too. But I know they say everybody got an opinion. Just because y'all like this person, that don't mean everybody got to like him.
1: Well, but I think
3: go ahead.
1: It's almost universal in the comedy world that everybody loved. Bernie Mac was the comedian's comedian, and I think his body of work shows that his fan base goes far beyond the people who don't like.
5: Bernie Mac, one of those comedians. When there's a big comedy show going on, all the comedians will stand on the side of the stage and watch him perform, or go sit in the pit, or sit there and watch. Normally, sometimes you go to your dressing room or whatever, but you will stand there and watch Bernie Mac perform.
3: That's
5: every.
3: Right.
5: I'm talking about from the moment he walk on stage to the moment he come off and get inspired by, because he's such a great performer. Yeah. And, you know, his jokes don't have to make you think. His jokes don't have to be real deep and intelligent. He is just funny.
3: And he a good person. He was a great person.
5: Absolutely.
3: So, yeah. You know.
6: Well, we're going to keep him lifted and the family lift up in prayer, and hopefully, you know, Aaron Spears retract that statement. And then my quick for free story.
3: Can't take it back now. Can't take it back.
6: My quick story, y'all, honey. Webby collapsed on stage, Brandon. Dallas. Webby, he was on stage in
3: Same
6: Dallas.
3: Same night when I performed in Dallas.
6: Yeah, and they said he fell on stage. He was with Boosie Badass. And did you see it?
3: I saw it on a video.
6: Okay. All right, so we're going to keep him lifted up in prayer, and hopefully everything goes well and stuff like that, because, honey, he's a great performer, and he was making a comeback.
3: Yeah,
6: so.
3: And they were doing great. Him and Boosie played with a live orchestra.
6: Yeah, they were, and he failed.
3: I heard that part.
5: Oh, but we get up.
3: We got
5: all the stands.
6: Yes, Lord. My Kahlua today, honey, is one of my favorite Kahlua. My Kahlua today, y'all, is Fandango. On the high end, you say Fandango, and on the lunch, you say Beautiful Pink. That's your Kahlua
5: beautiful
6: for the day.
5: Pink. Y'all give it up for Gary with the tea. It is Wellness Wednesday. We got the one and only Dr. MJ Collier up next. If you have any medical questions, you can get at us 866-9-R-I-C-K-E-Y. 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
10: Ricky, on John M. Parkway, there's a crash. This Star 94.5 traffic report sponsored by Rasmussen University. On John M. Parkway, south of Colonial Drive, there's a crash. There are heavy delays, JYP, just south of the Greenway. There's a wreck at Weatherby, west of Boggy Creek, and a crash on the Beach Line, westbound past Tradeport Drive. 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
28: All right, y'all, Rick's about the morning show, 26 minutes after the hour. We got the one and only Dr. MJ Collier on with us this morning. What up, Dr. Collier?
30: Good morning, Ricky Smiley. Rock T, Special K, Gary with the TF, Freitas, and the Brat. Ricky, it is Wellness Wednesday, and we're going to talk to you about your healthcare issues. Rick, there seems to be a lot of discussion in the community right now. Barbershops, beauty shops, online, and on social media about the measles and whether you should get the vaccine or not. Measles are spreading across the United States right now. Measles, a disease that was essentially eradicated, is making a comeback because of vaccine hesitancy and people not giving their children the routine childhood vaccinations. The latest CDC data updated September 4th, basically a week ago, reports over 3,000 confirmed cases in 2026 with outbreaks in 47 jurisdictions. This is the highest annual total in more than 35 years. Here in Georgia, the CDC has reported measles cases this year. This means this is not an issue in our community, not something happening far away or somewhere else. So, Ricky, what do you think about the measles vaccine?
0: I just think it's bad that they, you got people like Kennedy in there and having all this stuff because it hasn't been an issue. Now it's a real issue, and it's dangerous again.
30: It is very dangerous, and it has become an issue specifically because of vaccine deniers and people like Kennedy that are, of course, creating doubt in the community. And some people, they're easily led, and since they didn't live through measles in their lifetime, they don't understand it. So the CDC reports that 95% of this year's confirmed cases are associated with full outbreaks. When vaccination rates drop, we learned this during COVID, the disease or virus in particular can spread very quickly, especially among people who are unvaccinated or have not received all of the recommended doses. So I know that the brat has young baby.
4: I was just getting ready to say, Dr. Collier, how important is it for our young babies to get it? Because I got a 3-year-old.
5: Right.
4: I just feel like they get so many vaccinations and injections, though. You feel like, is any of it too much? Is it all helpful? Is it such thing as overdoing it or too many shots?
30: Okay, Brad, that's a great question, and I do agree with those questions. The MMR, measles, mumps, rubella vaccine, is one of the best tools that we had to stop measles before it spreads. So, the proposal has come to break that up into separate shots, which makes absolutely no clinical sense. It would be different if this was experimental and hadn't been around, but it's been around and it is perfectly safe. Now, that's different from the point that you made about the vaccine schedule. There are lots of vaccines. I literally have no problem with slowing down the number of vaccines that people are given, young babies in particular. They go to the doctor, they get multiple shots. Yeah. You can spread that out because if you give a child 5-6 shots, and they have a problem, you don't know which one it is. Right. And so it makes common sense that you give the immune system a chance to react to one vaccine. Mm-hmm. Then after it's gotten through that process, you give them another vaccine. So that is reasonable and something that Dr. Collier agrees with. If a mother in particular takes her child to the pediatrician and wants to get vaccinations, say, let's only give them X number of shots. Let's make sure that the measles, mumps, and rubella is one of them, and then the polio shots, etc. But there are other shots now that are on the vaccine schedule that you don't have to be in such a rush to give the babies. You do want to get them, but like I said, getting multiple shots at one visit, that's why babies hate going to the doctor.
4: Right.
30: Because every time they go, they're getting the shot. So as soon as they see that white coat
4: they
30: come
4: traumatized.
30: In the door, they are traumatized. And mama is traumatized. They start screaming and yelling.
4: Okay, because I sure be getting there crying.
30: Yeah. I know you and your mother are in there.
0: And they don't give them a lollipop anymore.
4: Yeah.
0: What happened to the dum-dum suckers?
4: Nobody wants
0: to
4: stick them or something.
30: They give them sometimes a superhero Band-Aid and that's it. So, that children, need more. But the MMR vaccine in particular, which is very effective in preventing the measles, mumps, and rubella, is one that I highly recommend. Is if you take both doses, and the first dose is due for children between the ages of 12 and 15 months, and the second dose between 4 and 6, basically before they start school. So we just started school in most jurisdictions now. Now everybody's back to school. We're going to see a lot of infectious diseases. That always happens.
0: All right.
30: Cough, colds, the flu. It's going to be a problem.
0: All right, let's go. Y'all and Dr. Collier, good morning.
6: My question is, Dr. Collier, what do you recommend for someone with Crohn's disease who's on the Remicade regimen every 8 weeks? In addition to that, what do you recommend?
30: Okay, one, probiotics are God's gift to GI and immune health, and that is an autoimmune problem. The Remicade is a very good breakthrough in the treatment of this disease state because before they basically just put you on steroids, which did calm it down, but had other side effects, made you gain weight, made you diabetic. If you're already diabetic, made your diabetes more difficult to control. So now this is a new class of drugs. These biologics are incredible for that. But the basic stuff, the natural things, probiotics, probiotics, probiotics. You can get your probiotics by eating Greek style yogurt, which is the best source, but all yogurts have probiotics in them, on a daily basis. I do this on a daily basis. I also take my probiotic capsules, one in the morning when I brush my teeth, one in the evening when I brush my teeth.
4: And thank you for the vitamins, Dr. Collier. Thank you for the vitamins. We love your vitamins. You got everything we need.
30: Thank you, Brad. I appreciate that so much. And I hope you take them. I tell people, sitting on the counter is not good. You got to actually indulge in them. Good.
0: All right, so I'm about to call you. Good morning.
5: Yes, I'm a 30-something-year-old African-American woman and got diagnosed with MS. And there are so many infusions out here. What is his recommendation?
30: Okay, MS is definitely being diagnosed more, I think, in my lifetime, more than I've seen it in my professional career. Everybody's getting diagnosed with MS. One, get confirmation that this is indeed the disease state. Oftentimes, when you're having neurologic problems, the doctors will default to a diagnosis of MS, and it might not be MS. The good thing is that the infusions will help almost regardless of what the problem is, but I would definitely get at least a second opinion to confirm that MS is a disease state that time of those infusions or those treatments. They also have oral medications that are just as effective. The infusions work as well. There are some that are just injectables that are slow infused or slow injected. Then there are infusions you have to sit there for 30 minutes to hours to get the medications in. So a routine that works best for you and one that you can keep up with and works in your lifestyle, because going to an infusion center becomes it's an issue in doing so when there are oral alternatives that you can take.
0: Hold that thought right there. More Dr. MJ Collier up next. Ricky Smiley Morning. Dr. Collier, we love you, man.
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13: I'm Channel 9 meteorologist Cassandra Crimi with a hot and muggy day across Central Florida. We'll see a high of 90 this afternoon in Orlando with partly cloudy skies and a 50% chance for scattered showers and storms along the sea breeze and the sea breeze collision this afternoon and evening. Orlando off to the west holds the best chance for these thunderstorms. From Channel 9 Eyewitness News, I'm meteorologist Cassandra.
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33: On the Greenway, there's a crash. This Star 94.5 traffic report sponsored by Audible. On the Greenway southbound before the turnpike, there's a crash. Wreck at the beach line westbound past Tradeport Drive. And on John Young Parkway south of Colonial Drive, there's a wreck at Weatherby west of Boggy Creek. And a crash in Kissimmee at Parton Settlement at 192 and Carroll Street at Old Dixie Highway. And a wreck at Marigold at Cypress Parkway in Poinciana. Audible makes traffic less of an annoyance and more of an opportunity for another chapter. 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That's traffic. I'm Beverly Bentley Steele.
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0: I'll babysit your kid all day, but if you let me hit him, I'll babysit him. If you don't let me hit your kid, don't bring no some to my house. And when you let me keep your kid, you don't need no hidden cameras, no videos trying to see how I'm treating him. When you come pick your kid up and he got a knot on the corner of his head, what happened to my son? I took a hammer and slapped the out of him. When he got a rope burn around his neck, what that rope? I try to hang the out of his ass.
1: Wait a minute. Daddy Carly, hold on. I ain't never heard that play it again. Trying to be a play it again. I'm sorry.
0: I'll babysit your kid all day. But if you let me hit him, I'll babysit him. If you don't let me hit your kid, don't bring no some to my house. When you let me keep your kid, you don't need no hidden cameras, no videos trying to see how I'm treating him. When you come pick your kid up and he got a knot on the corner of his head, what happened to my son? I took a hammer and slapped the out of him. When he got a rope burn around his neck, with that rope, I try to hang the out of him.
1: Are you slapping with a hammer? Hey, we playing Bernie Mac all day. I don't care what y'all say.
2: Oh, man.
1: I don't care what y'all say. Don't talk about Bernie Mac.
2: I say some more.
1: Ooh, he said you come
3: Bernie
1: home.
3: Mac's comedy is timeless.
1: Dr. Carly, I'm telling you, man, you can't talk. You just can't talk about Bernie Mac, Dr. Carly. All right, man, we got the one and only Dr. MJ Collier in the building, man. Let's go to the phones. You on with Dr. Collier? Good morning.
4: Good morning, Dr. Collier. I was wondering, I suffer from the menopausal symptoms throughout the night, but around 4 o'clock in the morning is when I really, really get to sleep. So is there a cause for that? I notice every night it gets worse between 12 midnight to 4 in the morning. Then at around 4 is when I can really get my sleep.
3: Okay, that's definitely consistent with menopausal syndrome because your hormones are just going crazy. So we got three things I recommend. One, there's the natural things you can do. My doctor's menopausal support and my lipo-HERS will alleviate those symptoms and improve your love life. Makes the intensive orgasms increase from 5 to 10 plus, makes the vagina thick, moist, and ready to receive, and changes the way your body responds to those hormonal levels. Now, there's also a new prescription medication, ready to receive, called Lincoet. Google that. It's a capsule that you take that's non-hormonal that relieves particularly the hot flash symptoms, and it's available. If your pharmacy doesn't cover it, the cost per month is only $25. So that is very affordable to relieve those symptoms. So Google that. That is a prescription. You would have to get that from your provider.
1: Lincoet.
3: Ready to receive.
1: Ready to receive.
3: Come on, dog.
1: And what's the medical terminology for that?
3: Ready to receive.
1: What does it start with? An L? Aluminum? Aluminum. They call it something. The medical
3: I say there's another product called Lincoet.
1: Lincoet. Yeah, Lincoet. Lincoet.
2: Check that thing.
1: Yes, sir. That was good information right there. Well, yes, sir. Thick, ready, and ready to receive.
2: Why?
1: Lincoet. you're on with Dr. Collier. Good morning.
5: Hi. So recently I just had minimal invasive bypass surgery this past December. The bypass failed. I went back in. I got a stent placed in. I'm doing very well. But before the bypass surgery and during the whole ordeal, I was complaining of this painful feeling in my chest between my breastplate, where my left breast is. The cardiologist told me I needed to have an MRI done. Of course, they say, oh, they see nothing wrong with me, nothing wrong. Should I take that or should I just continue to seeking other medical physicians to figure out what is this lump in my chest and why it's painful?
3: Well, absolutely. Pain is always an indication of pathology. Now, but if you had your chest opened up for bypass surgery, that's very traumatic, particularly to the breastbone. So that takes sometimes 6 months to a year to fully recover from before you have no sensitivity and awareness that you have been cut open. So that may be just a part of the healing process. So if you've had an MRI and they say there's nothing pathological, it could just be scar tissue, etc. However, A mentor of mine told me the possibility that something is wrong with the patient is directly proportional to the enthusiasm of which the patient tells you that something is wrong. So don't let the doctors dismiss your symptoms. If you're having symptoms and you want to get a second opinion or have it further evaluated, then do just that. Because when you feel like something is not right, chances are something is not right. So it could be as simple as part of the healing process. It also could be that something else is going on that may be unrelated to the previous surgeries. So it may be something totally and completely separate. And and the cardiologist is focusing on the things that they have done. And it may be something else that needs an outside evaluation. So yes, I recommend getting a second opinion, if nothing else, just for peace of mind. But as I stated, the possibility that something is wrong is directly proportional to the enthusiasm of which the patient tells you that something is wrong.
1: 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Is it to them? Dr. Carly, let everybody know how you could be. You sound like Wolfman Jack. Let everybody know how you could be rich, Dr.
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10: 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On the Greenway southbound before the turnpike, there's a crash. Wreck at the beach line westbound past Tradeport Drive. And on John Young Parkway south of Colonial Drive, there's a wreck at Weatherby west of Boggy Creek. And a crash in Kissimmee at Parton Settlement at 192 and Carroll Street at Old Dixie Highway. And a wreck at Miracle at Cypress Parkway in Poinciana. Audible makes traffic less of an annoyance and more of an opportunity for another chapter. 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

0: ever fix it, Jesus. Because if Jesus can't fix it, it can't be fixed. Ladies and gentlemen, we got Jackson State University's own member of Delta Sigma Theta Sorority Incorporated, and she is an Emmy. Did y'all hear me? Emmy. Yeah. Award winning comedian extraordinaire. Rita Brennan in the building.
1: Let's go.
2: What's up, y'all?
3: Good morning.
2: What's up, y'all?
0: What up, Rita?
2: That feels good to hear. You know what I'm saying?
0: Doggone, bet you, I'm going to always introduce you the right way.
2: Yeah, man. What's up, y'all? Thank you. Thank you so much for having me on. Ricky, I see our podcast drop. I'm excited about that.
0: Make sure y'all check it out. Check it out.
2: Thank you for having me on. Okay, y'all. So, you know, we church kids. Now, I don't know if it's like just because things are on social media, we are hearing it more. If it's always been like this with people saying crazy stuff in the pulpit, like people just say anything in the pulpit, and it's kind of embarrassing. But I want y'all to hear what this lady had to say in the pulpit. Okay.
4: And me and my sister, we was some hoes. We ran them. Four men in the house at one time. I'm going out with you on Monday. I'm going out with you, and they would just sit there. Okay. And we didn't discriminate, honey. White was just as good as black, baby.
5: Oh, my God.
4: Vanilla is just as good as chocolate.
5: Oh, my God.
4: Sometimes better. So that was my problem. Y'all want to know what my problem was? I had a man problem. It wasn't no drug problem because my sister kept me from being a crackhead. It was a lust demon. And don't smile at me. Oh, Lord. And them Cubans in Miami and them Cubans. Boy, they fine. I'm so glad I've been delivered from lustism.
3: Oh, lustism.
0: Man. Oh, wow.
2: Lustism.
0: And that was at a church leader? That was Women's Day program?
2: Yeah, I guess she was sitting in the scooter in the pulpit, and this was her testimony. So I don't know if she was in the scooter when she was going through the lustism, but, yeah.
0: She was in the scooter when she said all this?
2: Yes, in the middle of the pulpit.
0: Oh, yeah, she done got clapped so bad she couldn't even walk. What?
2: Yeah.
0: What case?
1: Clapped into paralysis. Clapped them legs
0: today. They don't even work no more.
1: Paralyzed.
0: Oh, my God.
2: She one of them little motor schools. I don't know. I still think we need Jesus to fix it because she left some things out. You know, if you say you've been doing it like that for that many years, then you probably, you know, had some things go on with your body and you need to advise people a different way, you know. So I came up just with a little praise and worship song that she should have been singing right after that sermon just to bring it all together, okay? All right, let's listen to it.

0: of herpes. No, Rita!
1: That's it.
0: Oh, my God, Rita. That is absolutely insane.
2: Oh, my Lord.
1: I'm saying, you know she has something. Not she has all no,
0: I know you got a video. Let everybody know how they can find the video and watch your podcast.
2: Transmission right. Toe out. The whole transmission got towed out.
1: Oh, Lord.
2: Rock T, that thing will go in reverse.
3: Slow down,
2: won't go in drive. That whole transmission gone.
1: Yep.
2: You on a reverse. You on a rabbit scooter now.
1: Say it again, Kay.
2: That whole transmission gone down there. That thing won't ship into no gear.
3: Oh, not the rabbit scooter.
0: It won't go in reverse.
2: Mm-mm, won't go in reverse. Won't go in drive.
0: Show up.
2: Burn that clutch out.
1: Rita Brick Comedy, y'all. Rita Brick Comedy.
0: Hey, Rock.
3: Yeah, man.
0: He said you burned that clutch out.
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0: Hey, want to know what's the ultimate fall escape? 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
11: If it's trending, you know he got it. 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
12: Hey, good morning, Ricky. For those folks that like to speed through the school zones, you know you be seeing them. They be flying. You be like, goodness, it's a school zone. Well, check this out. 21 new cameras have been activated all throughout Orange County. So if you get caught speeding, you will be sent a $100 ticket for the first offense. Other citations can go up to $300. Keeping the kids safe, I'm all for it. And so is this resident who stays near one of those middle schools.
13: I think the school zone cameras are great because we often see a lot of cars speeding on the area.
12: I'm Jay Hicks, and that report was brought to you by Classic Honda and Holler Honda, where every vehicle is clearly marked at their best price first. And coming up at 10 a.m. with JoJo, we have the Star 94.5 Pay Your Bills keyword. 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
10: All right, 27 minutes after the hour, y'all, front page right here. 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
11: Good morning, Ricky. It's Wednesday, September 9th. Here's what's going on in the news. The war between the U.S. and Iran is escalating at sea. The U.S. destroyed 5 Iranian oil tankers after Iran fired ballistic missiles at an American warship. The ship avoided the attacks, and the tanker crews were reportedly warned to evacuate before the U.S. strikes. The latest conflict is adding even more pressure to already rising oil and gas prices. Meanwhile, as Americans stretch their money across gas, utilities, and groceries, the GOP is meeting in Dallas for what critics are calling a billionaire's ball. One fundraising offer reportedly asked donors to make more than $88,000 or actually pay that for a photo with President Trump. Now, two of the biggest names taking the stage come with some serious legal baggage. Of course, you know Trump is a convicted felon, while Ken Paxton, who is the Attorney General of Texas and the state's chief legal officer, had felony securities fraud charges dismissed after completing restitution, community service, and legal ethics courses. But legal drama aside, this is still a major political moment. The GOP's first ever national midterm convention. Meanwhile, Democrats are holding their own counter events in the area because control of Congress is on the line. And right now, Dallas is basically the center of American politics. And real quick, Ricky, it is primary day in Rhode Island. Voters are deciding who advances in races for Senate, House, and governor. The Democratic contest for governor is one to watch. We will have those results tomorrow morning. For info on these stories and more, go to RickySmileyMorningShow.com. Now, here's a look at sports.
12: Rock T, the sports genius, is in the building.
13: Yeah.
7: damn, man. If y'all ain't watching the tennis U.S. Open right now, something the matter with you. It's on fire, man. American Ben Shelton ended Carlos Alcaraz's title reign at 3:30 in the morning this morning. It was a marathon match that lasted 4 hours and 28 minutes. Shelton advanced to the semifinal. He will play Francis Tiafoe. Why is that as important? Because both of them, two African-American men doing their thing on the tennis court. I love it, man. Let's get it popping. LSU Tiger football team has completed their 105-man roster for 2026, and it will not have the two former NFL rookies, Daquan Wright and Xavion Harris. The SEC filed a federal lawsuit against LSU last week regarding LSU trying to add these former NFL players to the roster. And LSU said, you know what? We tired of fighting it. We good. We're going to close our roster out without them two players. And when you hear this,

down to the squad, and that is an upgrade. That's an upgrade, ladies and gentlemen. But the 12, can I repeat that again? The 12, they will be live in effect. NCAA.

0: on social media at Rock T Holla. Let's go. Rack got the hot spot right now.
1: Got a hot spot.
2: Drop it like it's hot. Drop it like it's hot.
3: So hot
2: and
4: me in this hot.
5: You can catch me at the hot spot. It's the BRAT.
6: All right, y'all, 29, on the top of the hour, time for the hot spot. What up, Brett?
7: What up, Ricky? Good morning, everybody. I'm your girl, Brett Tat Tat, and this is the hot spot where we bring you music, movies, and more. So let's get on off into it. Well, y'all, Stevie Wonder is celebrating the 50th anniversary of his classic album, Songs in the Key of Life. Mm. And in honor of that anniversary, he's going to do an 18-day global world tour this fall. The tour will take place. It stops first in London, and then Detroit, then D.C., New York, and L.A. Ooh, we can't wait. This is going to be a concert full of hits, and tickets go on sale tomorrow. Do anybody remember that album, Songs in the Key of Life?
6: Absolutely. Yes.
7: Oh, yeah. I wish Sir Duke Ass.
6: Yeah. Love, I grew up on that.
7: In Need of Love Today knocks me off my
6: I can
7: my
6: hear
7: feet,
6: it on my mama's
7: that.
6: Front porch in the project and smell the aroma of marijuana as a child playing football in the front yard.
7: That's going to be a great concert.
6: Come on now.
7: Oh, my goodness. All right, y'all, moving on. DaBaby, the rapper DaBaby, opened up his first restaurant in Charlotte, but people are complaining about the menu prices. It's called No Knife Chicken and Waffles. Now, the menu includes items like flavored waffles, wings, seafood, sides, and specialty drinks. But the reason people are mad is because a plain waffle costs $15. And the flavored waffles like banana pudding, birthday cake, blueberry, lemon, red velvet, and peach cobbler are priced at
6: $25 each. Pancake sticks. Jim and Dean pancake sticks. Whatever you're getting them keys. Microwave out.
7: And then if you add six wings, that's another $10.
8: No, well, that's not bad.
7: That ain't bad for six wings.
8: And that's
7: another
8: a celebrity
7: $10.
8: Place.
6: How much you going to pay me for them chicken and Domino's I cooked this morning? 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
7: The Soul Food Cornbread Waffle is made with collard greens, candy yams, mac and cheese, and that's around
6: $45. 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
7: Mm-hmm. 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
8: price.
7: For a seafood egg boils. 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
9: Noodles, no packets.
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16: I'm Channel 9 meteorologist Cassandra Crimi with a hot and muggy day across Central Florida. We'll see a high of 90 this afternoon in Orlando with partly cloudy skies and a 50% chance for scattered showers and storms along the sea breeze and the sea breeze collision this afternoon and evening. Orlando off to the west holds the best chance for these thunderstorms. From Channel 9 Eyewitness News, I'm meteorologist Cassandra Crimi.
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0: This is the Daily Play with Joy Taylor. The reigning champion Seattle Seahawks host the New England Patriots in a delightful matchup for Wednesday night in September. So excited football is back. The Patriots have had an interesting offseason with headlines as well as key additions and transactions. New England swapped out quarterback Drake May's top two wide receivers, trading a first-round pick for A.J. Brown and signing Romeo Doubs. And just this week, the Pats locked up star cornerback Christian Gonzalez with the highest paid contract for a corner in NFL history. 4 years, $135 million, with over 100 of those millions guaranteed. And on the flip side, the Seahawks have so many new faces in key places as well. Plenty to watch for in this one. And I know we'll be all locked in on tonight for the first game of the 2026 NFL season. For more on this and other top stories of the day, tune into The Daily Play with Joy Taylor at UrbanOnePodcast.com or wherever you get your podcasts.
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0: 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The keyword is sing, S-I-N-G, sing. That's worth $1,000 and you could win it and have a great weekend. Yeah, because, you know, we got DL and DL in the building. DL Hughley and Don Levin, formerly of CNN, they're going to be at Walt Disney Theater at Dr. Phillips on Saturday. Yeah, so you can catch a live performance. Comedian DL Hughley and Don Lemon doing their thing. Hang close, though. Get all your favorite music on the way. Tupac, Keep Your Head Up. Also, Music Soul Child and Love.
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Star 94.5, the soul of Orlando. It's Mark Young, guest starring for JoJo with that dough. Coming up at noon today, $1,000 could be yours. Breezy's in the building. He'll be at Raymond James Stadium in December for that R&B tour with Usher and Mario. 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

0: 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So, you know, Jodeci, they're on tour right now. It's their 35th anniversary tour of Forever My Lady, and they will be coming to the Sunshine State. Yeah, so they'll be in Jacksonville. They'll be going down to Miami Beach, and they'll be over there in St. Petersburg. So you're going to have to make a road trip. You just got to take your pick. either St. Pete, Jacksonville, or Miami. All right, got all the details right now, though, at star945.com. Hang close. October London, back at your place coming
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5: 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Now, keep in mind that I'm an artist, and I'm sensitive about my shit. So y'all be nice about it. All right. Sisters, how y'all feel? Brothers, y'all all right? All right. See how y'all groove to this.

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You can win this money. Thames, what

The sound, the moves, the legacy. Michael Jackson has taken over all over again. Turn it up for the one and only King of Pop right here on Star 94.5, Orlando's only R&B.

0: Orlando. It's Mark Jan Gisling for JoJo, and we're paying your bills weekdays five times a day. Your next chance to win $1,000. That happens at noon. Yeah, it's a lot of money right there, so get ready and make sure you have that Star 94.5 out and ready to go. You know, if you've been hearing some rumors about the Fugees doing some collaborations, maybe putting some music out, you haven't heard wrong, because Wyclef Jean, he was talking about it.
1: One of the things I think that's cool is some of the unreleased Fuji material. You know, at times, you know, we went in, you know, tried a few records, and I think, like, fans will enjoy, like, some of the outtakes and some of the songs, some of the freestyles, some of what happened. So I think that celebrating it like that, we've been having conversation, I think it'd be pretty amazing. I look forward to that.
0: All right. So you heard it. Wyclef said he is trying to put some music out. So him and Lauryn Hill obviously got together and have been talking about that. So that's something to look forward to. Also, this money is something to look forward to as well as Chris Brown and Dr.

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0: Raymond James Stadium for the Romantic Tour. That's going to be this weekend. Man, you know, Bruno Mars, he's such a busy guy. What do you like to do for fun, man?
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0: We're no strangers to that here in Florida, man. Bruno Mars bringing Anderson .Paak with him to that Romantic Tour, Raymond James Stadium. That's what's up. And we got your money right here on Star 94.5, the soul of Orlando, paying your bills weekdays five times a day. 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

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Could be you. Chris Brown is on Star.

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0: 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It's Mark Young, guest starring for JoJo. And if you're a fan of the movie franchise Star Wars, well, I got some news for you. A New Hope and Starfighter that will be debuting at IMAX in 2027. That's something to look forward to. A lot of Star Wars fans just looking out for you. I'll try to look out for you, too. Got $1,000. 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A crisp $1,000 bill laying all over the studio. 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
1: 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So I said, let me just pick it up.
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soul of Orlando. It's Mark Keeler and guest starring for JoJo. 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

favorite time of the year was Aries season. That's his birthday month. And maybe your favorite time of the year is Christmas. You're going to need some money for that. So I've got that coming up. $1,000 on the way in minutes at 2 p.m. right here on Star 94.5, the Soul of Orlando. We're paying your bills, and I got all this cash coming up. All you have to do is just hang out with me and listen out for that keyword. Hang close, though. Guys on the way with less chill. I'll kick everything off with Ja Rule, always on time.

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3: 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Why don't you?

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5.5, the soul of Orlando. We are the station that is definitely hooking you up. I've got tickets during Black Card Cancel, and I also have tickets during Are You Smarter Than Lorenzo? 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We're the soul of Orlando.

0: Shout out to Casey and JoJo of Jodeci. You know, Jodeci on tour right now. It's their 35th anniversary tour of Forever My Lady. And Jodeci happens to be Kirk Franklin's favorite group, especially Devontae from Jodeci. He loves him some Devontae. Says he's one of the best kept secrets from the 90s as far as, like, you know, being a super producer of that group, Jodeci. 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

0: The Bills weekdays 5 D Thomas. That's coming up. Chris Brown, Sensational. And Sunshine Anderson, Heard It All Before. That's all on the way right here on Star 94.5. Have yourself a great Wednesday.
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0: It's Star 94.5, the soul of Orlando. Lorenzo, rocking on your radio, driving you home or to your destination. Thank you so much for making me a part of your afternoon. And don't forget, you can get those bills paid, win $1,000 at 5 o'clock. Yours truly will give you the keyword, so make sure you keep it right where you have it. Now, I am a former worker for BET, so whatever I see, a headline that says BET's Video First Overhaul Wipes Years of Black Journalism from Public View, I get a little nervous. I'm like, yo, all the years that journalists and entertainment news reporters, I was one of those there, and also the last voice for Video Vibrations before they moved their programming to New York City. I see that and I get a little nervous. But what they've done is they've taken on their BET web page and they're kind of removing articles. And now their focus will go back on videos, because now we are in a medium to where everyone's looking at everything on their phones. So any information, any visual aspects of entertainment news, it needs to be presented in a visual form. So that's what I used to do, was play videos and voice them over when I was at BET. So that, I guess that's a good move. But for the journalists, I did a lot of writing for the network, kind of feeling their pain without a doubt. So I have to go to the website and check it out. But once again, BET's Video First Overhaul Wipes Years of Black Journalism from Public View. I'll keep you up to date right here on Star 94.5, Orlando's only R&B.
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2: Lorenzo, there's a serious collision. The Greenway is shut down. This Star 94.5 traffic report sponsored by Orlando Health. On the Greenway southbound, it's shut down between 434 and Red Bug Lake Road from a collision. There's a crash at Maitland Boulevard westbound at Magnolia Homes Road blocking the right lane, and a wreck at Princeton at Orange Avenue and at Mercy at West Colonial Drive. 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

0: It's Star 94.5, the soul of Orlando. And the station is giving you a chance to win $1,000, and it all goes down today at 5 o'clock. So if you're trying to win some money, listen out for the keyword. I will give it to you at 5, then approximately about 5 minutes after 5. Then I'm going to give it to you again around 5:15, and then one last time at 5:20. So you have from 5 to 5:30 to enter it on the app or go to the website, star945.com. I'm hearing, as I've talked to quite a few winners, that they have had some luck doing it on the app. So if you have not downloaded the Star 94.5 app, sounds like a solicitation to get people to download the app. But I'm just saying, download the Star 94.5 app. Bam, you can keep it there. But the problem is, what I'm hearing as well is people, you know, are entering the keyword and then putting their phone down and walking away from it. Because we're going to call you. And if it says spam risk, pick up the phone. If you see a number that, I don't recognize that number, pick it up. If it's an area code you don't know, pick it up. Why? It could be us calling you to let you know you've won how much money? $1,000. I ain't lying. And it's going down today at 5. So if you need some money, of course we all do, definitely keep it here on Star 94.5, Orlando's only R&B.
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4: I'm Channel 9 meteorologist Cassandra Crimi with a hot and muggy day across Central Florida. We'll see a high of 90 this afternoon in Orlando with partly cloudy skies and a 50% chance for scattered showers and storms along the sea breeze and the sea breeze collision this afternoon and evening. Orlando off to the west holds the best chance for these thunderstorms. From Channel 9 Eyewitness News, I'm meteorologist Cassandra Crimi.

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25: Lorenzo, there are a couple of crashes reported on I-4. This Star 94.5 traffic report sponsored by Orlando Health. I-4 Express eastbound at Maitland Boulevard reports of a crash, and I-4 eastbound past the St. John's River Bridge. Wreck on the Greenway southbound between 434 and Red Bug Lake Road has the right lane blocked. Maitland Boulevard at Magnolia Homes Road, the right lane's blocked from a crash. Wreck Johnny and Parkway at Central Florida Parkway and at Taft Vineland and Mercy and Colonial Drive. 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

Loverland on the band, so it's definitely rocking on your radio. And we do have the Start 84.5 Pay Your Bills contest coming up at 5 o'clock. So make sure you listen out for the keyword. I'm going to give you 4 chances, all right? Well, actually, you're going to have 30 minutes, but I'm going to give you the keyword 4 times. All right? Top of the hour, about 5 minutes after, about 5:15, 5:20. Give it to you. You're going to have it until 5:30. Enter it on the app or the website for your chance to win. Now, for the first time ever, I guess the headline makes a big deal out of it. However, Miss America 2027 winner is Reagan Hunsell of Texas. She happens to have melanin that is popping. All right. But the headline that I'm looking at here is, for the first time ever, Miss America crown. The crown sits atop a black woman's natural hair. Oh, so she's got the melanin popping and the real hair. You go, Reagan, holding down Texas in a big way. Texas not where they only sing, but they dance just as good as they walk. Archibald and Jadrell's reference right there. But got to send a big congratulations going out to an African.

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1: Lorenzo, there's a broken down car on I-4. 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I-4 Express at Maitland Boulevard. There's a broken down car. There's a crash on the 408 eastbound past 436. And Rick Alafaya Trail northbound at University. It's got the left lane blocked. And a crash at Mercy at Colonial Drive. John Young Parkway at Central Florida Parkway, a wreck, and John Young at Taft Vineland. 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
3: Hello, what's up?
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2: 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Are you ready?
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2: 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First question is, Star 94.5 has a contest called Pay Your Bills Weekdays. Name three of those times that we play it. We play it five times. Can you name three of the times that we play the contest?
3: I'm going to say 8 a.m., 12 p.m., and 10 p.m., 10 a.m.?
2: Okay. What group of animals raised Tarzan in the movie Tarzan? They raised him in Africa. What kind of animal?
3: I'm going to say chimpanzee.
2: Yeah, all right. Boy, you're taking up a whole lot of time. Therefore, I'm taking a long time to ask the question, too. I have to give it to you. All right. There are four presidents on the Mount Rushmore. George Washington, Theodore Roosevelt, and Thomas Jefferson. Who's the last one?
3: Abe Lincoln.
2: Man, give yourself a round of applause.
3: Hey.
2: Hey. I was nice. Gave you a lot of time. Well, listen, man, make sure you celebrate National Gyro Day and is doing it all September long, without a doubt, at the Great Greek Mediterranean Grill. I had to hook you up, no doubt, but tell everybody what station put the $75 gift card in your hand.
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3: Scattered showers and thunderstorms ending this evening with overnight lows in the mid-70s. For your Thursday, elevated rain and storm chances once again across the area with high temperatures in the low 90s. And the unsettled weather pattern marches on into Friday with temps holding in the low 90s. From Channel 9 Eyewitness News, I'm meteorologist David Hecker.
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14: Lorenzo, there's a broken down car on I-4. 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On I-4 Express eastbound at Maitland Boulevard, there's a broken down car. There's a crash on the Greenway southbound past 434 before Red Bug Lake Road block in the right lane. And a wreck on the 408 eastbound at off-ramp to the Greenway and the 408 eastbound at 436. Get ready, Orlando. The U.S. men's national soccer team takes on Peru at Interdaco Stadium on September 26th for Fan Appreciation Night. 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That's traffic. I'm Beverly Bentley Steele.
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0: 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I'll say it again. 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
4: Yo, it's your man, Tony Sko, along with my brother, Lorenzo, on yet another Wednesday. So you know what that means, Lorenzo.
0: Random thoughts.
4: I got random thoughts.
0: These thoughts be?
4: These thoughts are.
0: I'm sorry.
4: Random.
0: They are random. My bad.
4: If the earth is really flat, we could just sweep all the junk off the edge.
0: True.
4: Random thoughts.
0: What are you talking about?
4: These thoughts are random.
0: They sure are. I know you're talking about.
4: If you start counting right now.
0: Mm-hmm.
4: Your lips won't touch until you reach a million.
0: One.
4: Random thoughts.
0: Two.
4: These thoughts are random.
0: Three.
4: Baby butterflies don't exist. Think about it.
0: Random thoughts.
4: These thoughts are random.
0: These thoughts are random.
4: Mirrors don't break.
0: They don't?
4: They multiply.
0: Oh, into little.
4: Random thoughts.
0: Little mirrors.
4: These thoughts are random.
0: Yeah. Good point.
4: The banana was once the food that resembled the phone. Nowadays, it's the Pop-Tart.
0: Random thought.
4: These thoughts are random.
0: A Pop-Tart.
4: Random thoughts.
0: I miss those Pop-Tarts. Too much sugar now.
4: If a liar tells you they are lying, are they lying or telling the truth?
0: Random thoughts.
4: These thoughts are random.
0: They sure are.
4: And lastly.
0: Lastly,
4: Lorenzo, on my random thoughts.
0: Okay, talk to me.
4: When you drink liquor, the liquor is getting drunk too. Whoa, random thoughts.
0: I'm thinking about
4: these
0: that.
4: Thoughts are random.
0: I'm still thinking.
4: Yo, it's your man, Tony Sko. Along with my brother, Lorenzo, on yet another Wednesday with random thoughts.
0: These thoughts are
4: random.
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2: Lorenzo, there's some issues on I-4. 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I-4 Express eastbound at Maitland Boulevard. There's a broken down car and a crash. I-4 westbound at the 408. Wreck on the Greenway southbound at the 408 exit. And on the Turnpike southbound before the Greenway and the Turnpike northbound at the exit ramp to 429. The left lane's blocked. In Sky Lake, a crash Orange Blossom Trail south of the Turnpike. And in Apopka, 436 east of the Orange Blossom Trail split, a crash. 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That's traffic. I'm Beverly Bentley Steele.
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0: It's Star 94.5, the soul of Orlando. The Reds are rocking on your radio, driving you home or to your destination. Don't forget, we got the Mix at 6 with DJ Reggie B's. Coming up right around the corner, definitely going to make your Wednesday a good day to try to do all we can to get you over that hump. And I don't know, man. I mean, I like Ari Spears. And if you've seen it on social media, he was talking about Bernie Mac was not, you know, I think he does these things on purpose. I think this motivates him. It gives him energy. It fuels him to say that Bernie, he wasn't feeling Bernie Mac or the Martin Show wasn't funny to him. This Ari Spears. And the fact that I'm talking about it is feeding Ari Spears. You know what I'm saying? But anyway, people have clapped back at him as, man, you're on an island by yourself. Of course, Bernie Mac will go down as one of the greatest comedians of all time. And some people call Martin the greatest sitcom of all time, especially when it comes to black culture, without a doubt. So I don't care what Ari Spears says. I love them both. All right. It is Star 94.5, Orlando's only R&B.
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3: Scattered showers and thunderstorms ending this evening with overnight lows in the mid-70s. For your Thursday, elevated rain and storm chances once again across the area with high temperatures in the low 90s. And the unsettled weather pattern marches on into Friday with temps holding in the low 90s. From Channel 9 Eyewitness News, I'm meteorologist David Heckard.
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5: Lorenzo, there are a couple of crashes and a broken down car on I-4. This Star 94.5 traffic report sponsored by Valvoline Instant Oil Change. I-4 Express eastbound at Maitland Boulevard, there's a broken down car. I-4 westbound at the 408, there's a crash. Another one before the Greenway in Kissimmee. There's an abandoned car on John Young Parkway at the 408 block in the right lane. Crash in Apopka, 436 east of the Orange Blossom Trail split. And on OBT south of the Turnpike, a crash. Summer means a whole lot of extra miles. 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That's traffic. I'm Beverly Bentley Steele.
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but I can't do it by myself. I got Reggie B's. He's in the building. He's on the ones and twos. And of course, I'm the LITCIT, always on fire. I do all I can to make your 6 o'clock hour lit. All right, so 6 day with me. Of course, we got Black Card Cancel coming up with your chance to win tickets to go to the Star 94.5 Heart and Soul Music Festival.

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1: On I-4 westbound, there's a crash in Kissimmee. This traffic report sponsored by Orlando Health. I-4 westbound before the Greenway, there's a crash. Reckon Sanford, State Road 46 eastbound before I-4 has got the left lane blocked. Crash on the 408 eastbound at the off-ramp to the Greenway. And on the Greenway northbound at the off-ramp to Boggy Creek, a crash. Wreck at Orange Avenue at Lancaster and Old Winter Garden Road at Ivy Lane. 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

pool. That's right. Getting in the pool and swimming around. That's exactly what it's about. It's Star 84.5, Orlando's only R&B. 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
4: Hello!
3: Hey, you are caller number 9! Yes! Who am I speaking to?
4: Sheree Perkins.
3: Hey, Sheree, how are you? Are you ready to play Black Card Canceled?
4: Yes.
3: All right, I'm going to test your knowledge of black culture and black history, all right? We're not going to make it too hard. It's going to be easy because you're a pro.
4: Okay.
3: You're a pro at this. So
4: yes,
3: you know,
4: yes.
3: Right?
4: Okay.
3: Now, this is for your chance to win tickets to go to the Star 94.5 Heart and Soul Music Festival. Are you ready?
4: Yes, sir.
3: All right, what city are you representing?
4: Sanford, Florida.
3: Sanford, Florida's in the building. DJ Millennium, drop that beat, Sanford. Love it like that. Yes. A groove right here. All right, let me get to it. Okay. Now, listen closely. All right?
4: Okay.
3: In which comedian-led sitcom? Comedian was the star. All right? The star both narrated the show, but he also addressed the audience by simply saying, America. Am I talking about Everyone Hates Chris? Am I talking about Martin? Or is it the Bernie Mac show? America. Ooh. Five, four, give me some, baby.
4: Bernie Mac. Bernie Mac.
3: A round of applause. Yes. All right. Now get this one right. Bam, you get the tickets. Okay, what brand had an ad campaign phrase, be like Mike, back in the 90s in reference to Michael Jordan? What was he advertising in the Be Like Mike 90s commercial?
4: Be Like Mike.
3: Damn.
5: You're gonna learn today.
3: Five, four, three, two.
4: Shoot.
3: A what?
4: I don't know. Shoot.
3: No. What? I don't even know what you said, but I got to give you a...
4: No.
3: Gatorade, remember? He was always sitting around. Okay, let's go to this next one. I know you know this.
4: Okay.
3: I know you know this.
4: Okay.
3: Who was Zora Neale Hurston? Was she a writer? Was she a chef? Or was she an athlete? Come on now.
4: Writer.
3: Girl, give yourself a big round of applause. You got that right! Yes, and they have the Zora Neale Hurston Festival every year in Eatonville. Congratulations, you got the tickets. I had to hook you up because Lorenzo loves the ladies.
4: And the ladies love Lorenzo.
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4: The Soul of Orlando.
3: Big Lip is up
4: next. The Soul of Orlando.
3: That's right, you got it right
4: the
3: first
4: time.
3: You're so welcome. Now, Big Lip is up next. I'll talk to you tomorrow at 3. Can you say this with me when I walk on out the door?
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8: Scattered showers and thunderstorms ending this evening with overnight lows in the mid-70s. For your Thursday, elevated rain and storm chances once again across the area with high temperatures in the low 90s. And the unsettled weather pattern marches on into Friday with temps holding in the low 90s. From Channel 9, Eyewitness News, I'm meteorologist David Heckard.
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23: There are a couple of crashes on I-4 westbound. This Star 94.5 traffic report sponsored by Fresh in Florida. I-4 westbound before John Young Parkway. The right lane is blocked from a crash. And in Kissimmee, I-4 westbound at the off-ramp to 192. That's blocked from a crash. And on 192 westbound at I-4, two right lanes are blocked. They're clearing the crash in Sanford. State Road 46 eastbound before I-4 wrecked the turnpike south. Southbound past the Beach Line and Orange Avenue at Lancaster. 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

0: Weekdays, 5 times a day. Your next shot at that cash is coming up tomorrow morning at 8 a.m. Your man with issues, Big Lip, holding it down. That's B-I-G. L-I-B. Make sure you follow me on Instagram at Big Lip M-I-A. And this brother says that he's black and can't nobody tell him differently. And it pissed a lot of people off. Oh, my goodness. And you know what? Men, this person, no, they are not black. I consider this person black. And we've been friends for like 30 years. And I really had to go online and defend them. I'm going to let you know exactly what I'm talking about or who I'm talking about inside the Big Lip Report that's coming up very, very soon. All right? Coming up on the other side, we got some Drew Hill, Common, Kalani, Jagged Edge, and much, much more. We're the soul of Orlando, baby. Let's go. Star 94.5.
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4: All right, here we go. So let's start off right here in Orlando, where police are investigating a deadly shooting. Now, one person is dead and another person is in custody as investigators work to figure out what exactly led to the gunfire. Now, Young Miami's catching heat online after bringing her daughter and nephew on stage where they danced along with her to that explicit hit, Spin That. Y'all know what I'm talking about. Now, critics say the performance wasn't appropriate for kids, but Young Miami is defending her decision and pushing back against the backlash. She said, y'all stop acting like y'all wasn't dancing to grown folks' music. Well, she does have a point. Meanwhile, Megan Thee Stallion is opening up about her breakup with Klay Thompson, saying that the relationship became rough and taught her that trust, fidelity, and respect are non-negotiable. I know you ain't talking about all them bodies that you got. But anyway, that's a whole other story. And finally, my boy Fat Joe has the internet going crazy after defending his identity and Latino contributions to hip-hop. Joe says when it comes to being black, he's the blackest, so he should be able to use the N-word.
5: Fat Joe ain't black. No, I am black. Fat Joe is the blackest you ever seen in your life.
4: Now, Mark Lamont Hill, who's the co-host of Joe Budden's podcast, wasn't having it, and this is what started it all.
6: We know, we've seen Fat Joe's parents, and we know that there's no reason to believe, based on that, that he is black. But Fat Joe is not black. I have no issue with Fat Joe's relationship to the black community, but Fat Joe's not black. Fat Joe was basically saying, I grew up around black people. I grew up in hip hop. I'm a part of the culture. I am ensconced in the culture. I agree with all of that. But Fat Joe is not.
4: Okay, maybe I'm a little bit impartial because I've known Joe personally for like over 30 years, but I gotta disagree. That brother is black. He been saying the N-word since he came out of the womb. He grew up in the Bronx. And if you grew up up north, you would understand. Trust me. But anyway, that's a whole nother conversation. And that's the Big Lip Report.
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1: It's continuing. 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
1: Here's a harsh fact. 40% of women and nearly 20% of men suffer from varicose or spider veins. Left untreated, these veins can cause tired, heavy legs, swelling, burning, cramping, aching, even restless leg syndrome. In some cases, it can lead to serious health risks like blood clots. 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
2: 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All you got to do is text WIN to 21000. So grab your phone right now, yeah, before this song comes back on, and send the word WIN to 21000. But listen, there are only 50 spots. That's right, just 50. And once they're gone, they're gone. And somebody else is on that beach instead of you. So don't wait. Don't think twice. Text WIN to 21000 right now. Punta Cana or Puerto Rico. Your getaway is one text away. Text WIN, W-I-N, to 21000. 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